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5: It's the Storm Tracker 6 forecast on Q106.
6: Partly cloudy skies continue for tonight, with those lows getting into the mid-50s and tomorrow's highs only getting into the lower 70s. We do see rain showers and storms push back into the region during the afternoon and evening hours as well, but they do remain scattered. For Storm Tracker 6, I'm meteorologist Daniel Nemus.
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1: It's the Storm Tracker 6 forecast on Q106.
2: Partly cloudy skies continue for tonight, with those lows getting into the mid-50s and tomorrow's highs only getting into the lower 70s. We do see rain showers and storms push back into the region during the afternoon and

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0: It's the Storm Tracker 6 forecast on Q106.
9: Partly cloudy skies continue for tonight, with those lows getting into the mid-50s and tomorrow's highs only getting into the lower 70s. We do see rain showers and storms push back into the region during the afternoon and evening hours as well, but they do remain scattered. For Storm Tracker 6, I'm meteorologist Daniel Nemus.
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3: It's the Storm Tracker 6 forecast on Q106.
4: Partly cloudy skies continue for tonight, with those lows getting into the mid-50s and tomorrow's highs only getting into the lower 70s. We do see rain showers and storms push back into the region during the afternoon and evening hours as well, but they do remain scattered. For Storm Tracker 6, I'm meteorologist Daniel Nemus.
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0: All gave some. 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
1: The Bob and Tom Show is still trying to wake up. 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
2: We got a couple letters left.
3: Me too. I got one over here. Just getting excited about our conversation coming up in about an hour with Dr. Buckets.
2: Yeah, please include Jeff in the Dr. Buckets. The Dr. Buckets pandemonium.
4: He's Jeff's aware. Today?
5: Yeah. Aren't you lucky?
4: Oh, my goodness.
2: Have you ever been a...
3: Okay.
4: Just you realize it's the long break also.
3: What was it in 1 hour he sank, 220 half court shots? You guys couldn't sink three.
5: I don't want to, but that's fine. Yeah.
3: God, the lack of appreciation of skill in our culture.
4: No, I think we are appropriately. Yeah. We have appropriately treated this man. We've treated this man appropriately.
2: Like a carnival act.
4: We went, that takes some talent and skill and practice.
2: There's no difference between this and making a shot on riding a donkey. It's the same thing.
4: You're trying to get invited to his house.
5: I know. Yeah. What the hell?
2: You want to be his manager, for God's sake.
5: You want to go to Maine that badly? You
3: know, this time of year, Maine's gorgeous.
2: All right. Get a cabin up there.
4: That would be nice. Wow. Actually, maybe we should.
2: Lock it all down.
4: We should go see this guy the next time he does one of these attempts.
3: Meet the great Stephen King. Are you kidding?
4: I'd love that.
3: This gets to our next letter. This is from Autumn.
2: Could have sworn I was talking, but go ahead.
3: Autumn is from the Commonwealth of Kentucky.
2: Oh,
3: as she points out,
2: 12-year
3: veteran softball coach.
2: Oh.
3: No snark, please.
2: Why would I snark? I was watching the softball.
4: I'm not going to make any snarky comments. I don't want to piss off her girlfriend.
2: College World Series. I don't want her to drive over me in a Subaru.
4: You ever seen those broads?
2: Yeah.
3: He's back.
4: Sick or husky on me?
2: Yeah. They do like
3: I was watching. I told you this yesterday. I was watching some of that softball. What'd you say? How fast are those balls coming at
2: 70
3: you?
2: Miles an hour, underhand.
3: And they're hard and they're huge.
4: How they have control, that's what's always baffled me.
2: And evidently the mechanics of throwing underhand, there's no wear and tear on your arm whatsoever.
3: And that swinging motion they do, it's almost cartoon-like.
4: It's crazy.
5: Wasn't Alzi a pitcher? She can answer all these questions. She was a
3: She's a catcher. She's got that kid.
5: Hey.
2: Oh, she has been had to have some sort of say.
4: Got it right in the verge.
2: Yeah. Bang. That's where the babies are made.
3: Autumn,
2: old
3: baby maker. Once again, I apologize for everything that's happened since I read your name.
2: Hit her in the baby.
4: She knows who she's writing.
3: A softball coach, 12 years. The fields were being aerated, resulting in plugs of dirt the size of my thumb everywhere. They did this to my lawn.
2: Is this
4: sure? It's a good thing to do.
5: Looks like goose poop all over your yard.
2: Yeah. You get your lawn aerated. Is that some sort of code for something?
3: No.
4: Lesbian world?
2: Yeah, yeah. Why don't you come here and aerate my lawn, Tom?
4: Right.
3: There's no point in reading the letter anymore.
2: Really?
3: No, we've lost it all.
2: Okay.
4: You think Autumn doesn't know the show she wrote to? Any listener, anybody who writes the show should expect nothing but the worst.
5: Right. Yes. Exactly.
3: The problem, when my lawn gets aerated, one of my dogs thinks they're little...
2: They eat it?
3: They think they're like little miniature Twinkies.
2: Oh.
3: So I've got to make sure I get... In any event, back to the aerated lawn.
2: Yes.
3: I showed it to the girls and explained why it was being done, that the outfield would be real nice in a couple of weeks. A few weeks later, the grass was looking really good.
4: That's another euphemism.
2: Look at my grass. Oh, I know. You've been spending some time.
3: Oh, really? Let's see.
2: Nicely coiffed.
3: One of my outfielders came in with a dirt plug and said, "The grass looks good, but when will these dirt plugs go away?" I said, "Honey, that's goose poop."
5: Oh no.
2: Whoa. They do look like dirt plugs.
5: Yeah, they
3: good
5: do.
3: Times.
2: Yeah.
3: P.S. I want to know what Josh's kitties look like. I enjoy the biscuit and gravy updates.
4: Oh, thanks. Yeah, they're on Instagram.
3: Oh, they are?
4: Yeah.
3: Oh,
2: absolutely.
3: Okay. Well, biscuit and gravy, the kitty cats with Josh. You have a letter over there, sir.
2: Dear Bob and Tom Show, you brought up the license plate TRDLVR.
5: Mm-hmm.
2: Ever since, that's all I can see when I see a Toyota Land Cruiser.
3: Because we thought it was Turd Lover.
2: Right.
3: It turns out Toyota TRD is some exotic
2: Toyota
3: what is that,
2: research.
3: Like M-Series BMW or something.
2: Recreational, I don't know. I was driving over the weekend. Every time I saw one, I would chuckle to myself. She finally asked, "What is so damn funny?" I told her the situation. She shot me a look and started to laugh herself. That night, I got out of the shower, opened the bathroom door, and said to her, "You want some of this before I put it away?" And she looked at me and said, "Damn straight."
5: Oh.
4: These letters have just become a greatest hits of the last 3 months.
2: Love you guys. Johnny in Tennessee.
4: They're now, okay, TRD is done. anybody who's attempting to write the show. The toothpaste thing is done.
2: Wait a minute. I'm making a list. Okay.
4: Yeah.
2: Okay.
4: We simply won't read them. We have to make some kind of parameters here, or I'm going to blow my brains out.
3: Aren't you glad that you are no longer just doing stand-up comedy?
4: No, it's a totally different thing. I know you're going to try to make this comparison. It doesn't work.
3: Because you would do the same jokes.
4: No, totally different.
3: Night after night.
4: No, it's quite different. Not even worth discussing.
3: You could get up in front of people and go, well, I was going to do my hunk about my legs being so skinny.
4: The man's not even listening to me. This is why I don't. You can't converse with
3: but I'm bored with it.
2: You're not listening.
4: No, the man. He's not interested in what
5: any of us say.
4: Yeah. Which is why we keep talking about the effing toothpaste.
3: I didn't bring it up. Christy did.
5: You asked for letters.
3: Well, I guess we're moving on. What have you got over there, Chick?
4: I doubt we are.
5: I saw an article yesterday. I'm not going to mention the woman's name, but she is exposing that a lot of female reporters are sleeping with people to get stories.
2: Oh.
5: I know. I was like, come on.
2: You know what? I hope.
5: That's not true. It can't be true.
2: That's true and not a rumor. I know. Kind of vicious.
5: As somebody who worked in the sports business a long time ago, that would never even come up. Ever.
4: Boy, I didn't even know that was an option.
3: Wait a minute.
4: People want to know some things about this show?
3: Yeah. You know what, the inside story? I'll get in first. First, I got to get inside you.
2: Whoa. First, I got to get inside you.
4: Boy, there's a chance somebody has said that.
5: That's a line.
2: Let me ask you something. Were you trying to clean that up before you said that?
3: Yeah, it was relatively. I mean, I think one could look at being inside someone as a
2: metaphysical
5: inside their head,
3: as opposed to penetration. I think. You're not helping. See the pictures of this thing, this Marilyn Monroe thing.
2: It's Marilyn Monroe.
6: We don't even know what it is yet.
2: Nope.
3: It was her birthday yesterday.
5: Her 100th.
4: You would have been 100, Jeffy. Were you a fan? Or I mean, when you look back at pictures of her,
2: had she been alive, would you tag her now being 100?
6: No.
4: Being 100.
2: Being 100.
5: AI'd her at 100?
6: Like what does
5: she look like?
2: Not hot. Dry, Tom.
3: I think they did AI her. I'm just ignoring
1: that. Stay tuned. 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
18: I'm Storm Tracker 6 meteorologist Katie Nicolau, here with a look at your forecast. Today we'll see rain and storms move in for the afternoon and evening with high temperatures in the mid-70s. Some of these storms could have some hail, damaging wind gusts, and even an isolated tornado risk. We'll also have the chance for a few showers in the early overnight hours with lows in the mid-50s and another round of potentially severe storms tomorrow.
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2: Quit my job at the corner store and started heading out for the open road. With nothing more than my six string and a dream and the shirt on my back. And my pants, of course. You gotta have pants. I assume you knew I was wearing pants at the time. Well, Interstate 10, West Coast bound, out to a place that some people call L.A. Where the sun is always shining and all the girls are naked and all the dudes are gay. That's what they say about this place, L.A. L.A. 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

0: up. 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That was Tom. But I did it. I got a shock stare back.
1: Willie, Tom's contention was that hitting your wife or girlfriend with a pillow leads to sex.
2: Yeah.
1: Or vice versa.
3: No,
1: she hits you with
3: it. See, everyone's getting this backwards.
1: That's not true.
3: No. I said Christy.
0: No, you didn't.
3: Yeah, yes, I did.
0: You're adding words.
3: No, the original premise was, Christy, take a nice high-quality pillow, and then when Andy's brushing his teeth, as soon as he puts his toothbrush down, whack him in the back of the head with a pillow. That's going to start a little bit of mayhem. It's going to end up in glorious sex.
4: Whenever you talk about sex, it's crazy. Because statistically, you had to have sex at least 7 times.
2: Right.
4: But the way that you talk about it, it makes no sense.
3: Oh, if I tried this, I'd be looking for an apartment today.
2: Exactly.
3: Don't get me wrong.
0: This guy ended up getting a diaper bag in the face after he tried to hit
1: a diaper bag
0: with a pillow.
1: Man, those get heavy.
0: Dear Bob and Tom Show, specifically Tom, I'm writing to you from a hospital bed. I took Tom's sexy time advice, waited for my wife to get out of the shower, brush her teeth, and wham, right in the face with a pillow. Man, was she pissed.
3: See, I think the way I created this...
0: Now I'm waiting for the surgeon to remove the pillow from my ass.
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3: It's the Storm Tracker 6 forecast on Q106.
4: I'm Storm Tracker 6 meteorologist Katie Nicolau, here with a look at your forecast. Today we'll see rain and storms move in for the afternoon and evening with high temperatures in the mid-70s. Some of these storms could have some hail, damaging wind gusts, and even an isolated tornado risk. We'll also have the chance for a few showers in the early overnight hours with lows in the mid-50s and another round of potentially severe storms tomorrow.
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1: Yeah, we know it's a repeat, but things are always better the second time around. 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
2: I think we're going to be rejoined, if I'm not mistaken, with Dr. Buckets. Dr. Buckets, a distinguished basketball shooter. In a matter of moments, I believe we're going to getting the former Mr. Buckets.
3: That's what you sound like, producer man.
2: Did that come over the radio?
4: Oh, yeah.
5: That was our producer.
2: I thought they were supposed to just be in my headphones.
3: Oh, while we wait, real quick, I splurged the other day. You guys have the, you can get the car wash unlimited thing?
6: Sure, absolutely.
3: I finally got it.
7: Yeah, you did.
3: And man, 14 times yesterday I went through.
6: Yeah, you did.
3: Yeah.
5: Darn right.
3: After about the seventh time, they stop waving at you. They're just like, oh, okay, come on through.
2: Do you think it'd be a fun day to go to all the locations of that place and wash your car at each one?
5: What?
6: Well, there are quite a few.
5: You absolutely have thought of that.
3: What's the most you've done in one day?
2: Oh, probably four.
3: In four different locations?
2: Depends. Mm. If your car got all dirty or muddy or whatever. Maybe it rained, you want to get rid of the water spots.
6: Yeah.
5: I got the inside and out where they wipe it out.
6: Sure.
2: Okay, I think we're ready now. There we go.
3: There he is.
2: Look at that shirt. Hey, Ryan, how are you, sir?
8: Hey, good. How are you?
2: Good. This is.
3: We didn't know he was good looking too.
2: Ryan Martin is a distinguished basketball coach from the great state of Maine, and we spoke to him a couple weeks ago when the Guinness World Record people revisited one of his records, the most basketball half-court shots made in 1 hour. Ryan, what was that number again?
8: 272.
2: And you shot it, I figured it was about 33%?
8: Yeah, it's actually exactly 33%. I think 828 shots.
2: That's unbelievable.
3: Wow.
2: In an hour.
6: Yeah.
2: That is absolutely great. And you've got that world record. But now over the weekend, you did a new world record. Can you tell us about it?
8: Yeah, that was the most NBA threes made in 24 hours. So it was like you had to make one every 7 seconds was the average. So I made 11,115.
3: So you did it? What?
2: So you got the record.
8: Got the record, yeah.
3: Oh, well, congratulations.
6: Can you lift your arm over your head now?
8: No, it's pretty bad. My wrist is all swollen.
3: Oh, look at it. It sure is.
8: That's pretty bad.
2: Yeah. Wow.
6: God.
8: Yeah.
2: Well, good for you. Now, can you tell us, how does it work? Do you have guys feeding you the ball every 7 seconds?
8: Yeah, so, no, because I needed to make one every 7 seconds. So I was taking shots faster than that because I shot 79%.
3: Wow.
8: So I was trying to take shots probably every 4 or 5 seconds. Also, I took a couple few minute breaks too. But yeah, I had three different groups come in. One group came in for the first 7 hours, another group came in for the next 7 hours. Next 7 hours, and the last 3 hours was just a combined effort where everyone was pretty much there for the last 3 hours, and then the students from my school came in for the last hour. But
3: were they cheering or staying silent?
8: No, they were cheering. It was loud. It was awesome.
3: Oh, good.
2: Aww. This is great. I just love stuff like this. Our guest is Dr. Buckets. He is Ryan Martin, a distinguished basketball coach and a good player.
3: Well, we don't know if he's distinguished. We may have a losing record.
6: Oh, jeez.
3: Why don't we ask the man?
2: Ryan, both my parents at one point were teachers, and my mom was a gym teacher, so I have nothing but respect for you.
3: I respect him, too, but I respect those with a winning record more.
2: How'd your team do last year, Ryan?
8: I'm not coaching anymore.
2: Oh, see?
3: Oh,
2: you made him quit, Josh.
8: yeah. My team, we had a 500 record.
2: Oh,
6: so he was average.
3: I noticed behind you have a picture that says in the hoop, and it's a basketball. It's a drawn picture, but, I mean, it looks like a child.
5: Hey, I sent that to him. I'm just glad he hung it up.
8: Yeah, it was one of the students at my school.
3: Very cool.
2: Now, is it? Did I get this right? You were offered a gig with the Washington Generals to take on the Harlem Globetrotters on a nightly basis?
8: Yeah, that was right when I was done playing professionally in Canada.
4: Brian Tom cannot believe it.
2: How could you turn that down? That's my dream job.
8: Yeah, that would have been. I would have had a hard time letting the Harlem Globetrotters win every game.
2: Yeah, I probably would have been on the bench. Boy, talk about defeat. Hey, Coach, we're losing again. Yeah. For God's sake, put me in.
4: Had some sleep yesterday, Ryan?
8: I laid down. I didn't really sleep that well, but my body's pretty sore. But yeah. It definitely felt good to lay down.
2: Now, is there someone physically there from Guinness, or do you just have to set up a bunch of cameras and stuff to get a record?
8: Yeah, they gave you the guidelines to follow, so we had to have 3 different camera angles, and then there's other things you need to do too. You need to measure the hoop to make sure it's 10 feet. You need to measure the line, make sure it's the NBA 3-point line distance, and you need to measure the PSI and all the basketballs that we use too.
2: Oh, you don't want a deflate gate thing going on.
8: That's right.
2: Do you shoot from the exact same spot every time, or did you mix it up a little bit?
8: No, I stayed in the same spot the whole time.
2: Where is your spot, may I ask?
8: I just picked top of the key. It was just the easiest to.
2: Now, how many times did you hit the backboard?
8: The backboard. That's the backboard first. I don't think ever.
2: Yeah, no. Okay, good. Good. Okay.
6: He's a swisher.
2: I'm just asking.
7: Well, no, if you hit the backboard, you got to call it.
6: Oh, yeah. Yeah. I see.
7: Got to say backboard.
4: Otherwise, it's slop.
7: Yeah.
2: Now, is there going to be some way to cash in on this?
8: Like monetize it, you mean?
2: Yeah, yeah. Monetize.
8: I'm not actually funny. Someone just sent me a text. I just saw it. They said, you need to find a way to monetize this. So I don't know.
4: Oh, got a connection issue.
2: Oh, nuts. We just we got to the money part, we lost.
4: That's that public school Wi-Fi.
2: Okay.
6: There he is.
4: There he is back.
2: We lost you for a second, Ryan. Now, you just mentioned he was a swisher.
6: Mm-hmm.
2: Do you think, what's that floor thing called? Is that a
6: swifter?
2: Yeah, so
6: a swiffer.
2: He'd be the perfect spokesperson.
6: A swisher swiffer?
4: That's not bad. Cleaning the court before.
7: Yeah. There's your commercial. Yeah.
2: And they just show it one 3-pointer after another.
4: Or a mouthwash. You could swish it around.
6: Yeah.
4: Oh.
6: Yeah.
2: We're trying to make you some money here, Ryan.
6: Yep. No.
2: Once again, we were speaking with Ryan Martin, Dr. Buckets, who just got the new world record. He also has, I should point out, the record for the most free throws in an hour, a staggering 2,494. That is an approved Guinness World Record. The most threes in an hour, 1,527. The most NBA threes in an hour, 1,142. And you just heard him say that he has the most NBA threes in 24 hours, 11,115.
4: Crazy.
2: The previous record was about 10,703.
6: That's great.
2: So some amazing records. Is there another record attempt on the way of any sort that you haven't conquered yet?
8: I want the most threes and free throws and half-court shots made in a minute. Those are my next.
2: Oh,
4: okay. In a minute.
6: Man.
2: Well, what is the do you know the current record?
8: It's 9 half-court shots. It's 33 NBA threes and 67 free throws.
4: Whoa. Wow.
2: And in practice, have you ever beaten any of them?
8: I've done the threes and I've made 33.
2: Okay, I'm sorry. We seem to be having a breakup problem. But hey, Ryan, listen, it's been cool talking to you. Congratulations. I hope you figure out a cool way to monetize this.
6: Yeah,
8: thanks for having me. Appreciate it.
2: Oh, of course. Congratulations. It's a really cool thing you're doing. I think it's great. Well, we really had a great time talking to you.
4: Really impressive. Good it's guy. Insane.
2: Okay. See you, Ryan. Sorry about Ryan. The technical issue.
4: He seems
2: there.
4: Like a great guy.
6: Mm-hmm.
2: And as you pointed out, the super handsome dude.
6: Yeah.
2: That was a little bonus.
4: Some guys have all the luck.
7: Yeah. And he can shoot a basketball.
4: My gosh.
7: Well, how about that?
2: But those are some guys.
6: Some guys have all the fame.
2: But, and I know it's radio, but when he held up his arm.
4: Yeah. It looks hurt.
2: It was really swollen just above the wrist.
4: His forearm looks like a bicep. Mm-hmm. Like it was Popeye'd out.
2: It looked like you when everything kicked in about ninth grade and you saw your first Playboy.
4: I mean, people didn't see me for weeks. And I came out like a fiddler crab.
7: can't stop. I can't stop.
2: Yeah, I know.
7: Maybe there's a world record for this. How many shots I get in 30 seconds?
2: You got your first three-pointer across the bedroom.
7: That's right.
2: Well, actually, this may be the weirdest tie-in ever.
7: I hit the ceiling with that one.
2: Speaking of fiddler crabs, did you just say that at random?
4: No, I did. Because they have the one giant claw and then the one tiny.
2: We have fiddler crabs in the news.
4: What?
6: We do?
4: As Chick would say, psychic comedy continues.
7: That's right.
2: The annual spectacle. Remember we talked about this a couple years ago? This is a big deal in Japan at the Miwasaki coast.
7: Miwasaki.
4: Well, then, Yuwasaki, me. Pay money.
7: And by the way, I can memorize your takeout order. Okay.
2: Did I not print this for you, Christy?
6: Nope.
2: Thousands of fiddler crabs emerged from the burrows.
4: Fiddle about.
2: In the exposed tidal flats. Did you get any of the video of this, Jason? This is really something.
4: This happened, those crabs, Christmas Island. You ever seen that? Where the... Just, it seems like millions take over that.
6: Yes.
2: It's the male crabs perform what is described here as a synchronized dance, rhythmically raising and lowering their oversized claws.
4: Really? And size really does matter to those crab ladies.
6: Yeah.
4: The bigger the fiddler.
6: Ooh.
4: One, yeah.
2: Scientists don't know why the crabs do this dance. They believe it may help attract mates.
6: Well, of course it does. Why else would they do it? And they're not in jazzercise class.
7: The bigger the crabs, the more sought they are.
4: Well, the bigger that one claw.
6: Wouldn't that be funny if there was one lady in the front?
2: Because I thought we had the video.
4: Pincer.
2: I haven't seen that many crabs since Daytona Beach spring break 1973.
7: Whoa.
2: Little crabs, you see.
4: Who's got the trunk butter?
2: Where's Miss Dirty Leg 1973?
7: Miss Dirty Leg. You got a problem.
2: No.
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9: Good morning. I'm Kirk Montgomery with 6 News. U.S. Representative Tom Barrett and U.S. Secretary of Health and Human Services Robert F. Kennedy Jr. plan to speak in Charlotte on the ideas and policies that they say will make America healthy again. America First Policy Institute will be hosting the event and says this is part of the speaker series, which provides a neutral, nonpartisan platform to discuss public policy. It's taking place at 10:30. At the beginning of next month, in Detroit Metro Airport, we'll see an increase in airline landing and rental fees, which could impact costs for travel. This comes just a month after Spirit Airlines stopped all operations, leaving 9 gates at the airport unoccupied. Because of this, airport landing fees are expected to rise 10%, with a 13% increase in rental fees in Evans Terminal. It's set to take place on July 1st. For the latest news, weather, and sports, watch 6 News.
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19: Hey, Michigan. This is Ian Cressman, the WLNS Sports Department. Last night, the Tigers got back to their winning ways. They took down the Houston Astros on the road 9-3. Colt Keith had three home runs for the Tigers in the victory. He had a home run in the third inning. Then he went deep in the seventh, and then he hit his third in the ninth. Keith came into the game with just one home run on the season, so he'll begin tonight's game with four home runs on the year. First pitch tonight is set for 8:10. The Tigers will have Framber Valdez on the mound, who is a former Astro. He has a 3-5 record with a 4.4 ERA. Have a good Tuesday.

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1: It's the Bob and Tom Show.
2: All right. You ready for this?
3: We are ready.
2: Okay. Hey, Peter.
4: Hey, Bob. What are you doing out here?
2: Same thing you're doing.
4: Got

0: Oh, God.
1: In front of the building.
2: Hello. Come on in. Take off your skin. Rattle around in your bones. From the O'Reilly Auto Parts Studios. It's the Bob and Tom Show. Christy Lee.
3: Hey.
2: In a nondescript black t-shirt.
3: Yeah, I learned my lesson.
2: And a light jean jacket.
4: No, very, very nice.
2: No crabs in sight.
3: Yeah.
2: There's Pat Godwin.
4: Yeah, you better explain that.
2: Yeah, we will. Hang on. There's Pat in his lovely shoulder sling.
4: Feels good.
2: It's gorgeous. There's Josh Arnold.
5: Hello.
2: Ace Cosby.
6: Hello.
2: I am Chick. Hello. Tom. Yeah, yesterday, Christy had an interesting sweatshirt.
4: Had a big giant crab on it.
3: Nice,
2: yeah.
4: So when you said no crabs visible, I didn't want people to think that she was...
3: I don't have crabs.
4: So infested with crabs, and you saw them crawling all over her neck.
2: Never had crabs.
3: Never had crabs.
2: And you know how she got around.
4: Yeah.
2: Oh,
7: wow. Really beat the odds, huh?
2: Am I wrong? Come on. Yeah.
5: Dodged a bullet there, Chris.
2: Yeah, I mean, limousines and rock stars.
3: Come on.
4: I mean, you got the possibility of head lice, body lice.
3: No.
4: And there's all kinds of stuff out there.
3: I was selective.
2: She was selective.
7: She only slept with the deloused.
3: Yeah.
7: Yes.
3: Yeah.
4: But I would think that the Venn diagram of bass players and those with body lice would be, this is like a pretty big common area, wouldn't you say?
2: Do you remember, and I don't know what show it was, but it was a skit, as they say on the shows, a skit. And there was a girl meeting a man for the first time, and they were going to go out on a date. And she said, could I have your credit card, please? And he gave her a credit card, and she went over to her computer and ran a background check on her. But this was like in the 80s, so it was like, what the hell is she doing? But that's
3: typical now.
2: Real. Yeah, now.
3: We have a dating thing coming up, actually. Funny you bring that up.
2: Everybody in this room has been Googled the hell out of.
3: Oh,
2: I can
3: tell
2: you that.
4: Yeah, well, good luck with it. We do have a dating thing that...
2: You know what? I think you could be elected president with the slogan, good luck with it.
4: Yeah. Did that like sound that a bit dismissive?
3: Yes.
2: That's right. Well, good luck with it.
4: There you go.
2: Yeah! Tom!
4: Hey, the World Cup. Yeah, good luck with it.
3: Are you tired? You look tired.
4: I am a little tired.
5: Good luck with it.
2: Wait till we get to the World Cup. He's going to lose his mind. Lots of ties.
4: I can start with something positive.
2: Okay.
4: Pat Godwin, the man with one arm. He has two arms, but one of them is in a sling following some pretty serious shoulder surgery, but he can't play the guitar. So what's the plan for today, Pat? A cappella?
5: I have like three or four things that I can sing with backing tracks.
4: Oh, no, nice.
2: Through the magic of recording?
4: Okay, we'll look forward to that. But got this nice letter here. I just watched Pat's Dry Bar comedy special. Now, this is a company called Dry Bar. They do these great family-friendly specials. And Pat filmed his 1987. And it was last year. Okay. This says, absolutely brilliant, writes Dave from Findlay, Ohio.
2: Wow.
4: The songs, the interaction with the audience was great. Had me laughing start to finish. So that's great. If you want to watch this, there's a 9-minute sort of a preview on YouTube. And if you want to watch the whole thing, go to the Dry Bar app and use the promo code, all caps, Pat Godwin. You get a free month subscription. You can check it out.
5: Thank you, Tom.
4: So nice to have a very positive letter to start things off.
5: Approach with compliments.
4: Okay, but we'll see if we can get Pat to sing something for us today. Now, do you want to give me a little sports preview, something exciting going on?
2: Well, of course, the World Cup, and Iran played at SoFi in Inglewood, California last night. A 2-2 tie with New Zealand, and surprisingly, Coach Amir Hallanaway didn't say who ordered the Iranians to leave earlier than planned. Someone evidently went down to the locker room and said, you guys cannot stay in California. They had assumed they were going to stay in California for the night. They sent the Iranian team back to Mexico right after the game. They were not going to stay on American soil. And in spite of, according to reports, we've reached a deal with Iran to end.
4: Maybe this will be part of it.
2: Maybe it will be.
4: We'll put up the Straits of Hormuz and, okay, your guys can stay for the night.
3: Yeah.
2: Yeah, Southern California, though. I mean, I don't know.
4: Have some fun.
2: Right.
4: Hit the streets of L.A.
2: Go to the beach. They don't have that hot weather like that.
4: Yeah, there's a large population of of folks from Iran living in Los Angeles.
2: Yeah.
4: And they were outside, some protesting, some... It's complicated.
3: Mm-hmm.
4: But probably more interesting than an actual soccer game. But that's just me. Also,
2: in the World Cup, we had something got loose last night. I'm not sure where this is. One of the venues in the United States. It's a giant. They have a giant World Cup soccer ball outside all the venues, and one evidently got loose last night.
7: Oh my!
2: There it is, rolling into traffic. There it goes.
5: Oh man,
4: that thing is what, like 20 feet high?
7: It's to be in El Salvador.
2: It's probably 10 feet high.
7: It's just a stormy night.
2: It's a little taller
5: Indiana
2: than
5: Jones.
2: It's a little taller than the cars it's rolling
4: it's
2: over.
4: It's blowing down the street.
2: Yeah,
7: it's awesome.
2: Look at that.
4: That is really
3: catch
4: cool.
3: It, you get to keep it.
2: That is the best thing that has happened in connection with the World Cup in my book.
4: Can you imagine if you're driving down the street and all of a sudden a gigantic ball comes at your car?
2: Yeah.
3: Well, at least it wouldn't hurt you.
4: Well, you'd blind you for a second.
2: Don't they have something like Demolition Derby soccer?
3: What?
2: They have like cars on each side, and they put a ball in the middle, a bigger ball, and the cars go at it to try to knock it into a goal.
4: If they don't, they should.
2: I'm sure I didn't dream this.
3: Whoa.
2: Okay, I might have dreamed it, but...
4: That sounds very cool.
2: Somebody will help me.
3: They still do demolition derbies and figure eights.
7: I hope so.
3: Me too.
7: Seeing one of those as a kid was just...
3: Wasn't it so fun?
7: Although I don't know. The demolitions weren't as crazy as I wanted them to be.
4: Yes.
3: Do you want to blow up and stuff?
7: I mean, I wanted flipping cars, but I was eight.
2: They always chickened out and backed into each other because they ran in the front. They would disable their engine.
7: Yeah, right.
2: What the hell?
4: Oh, I had to MC one. It was great. The figure eight thing?
2: Yeah. You MC'd a demolition?
4: I did. Right. Almost took out several people in the stands when they were doing a thing with the buses, and one of them, about half of it went into the audience.
3: Really?
4: Oh, yeah. Fortunately, there was no one in that particular section.
3: Oh, my.
4: You don't want to be in the front row.
3: No.
2: No, not for a demolition derby. No.
4: We'll get to your letters in a matter of moments. You can reach us, Bob and Tom, at bobandtom.com. We always love hearing from you, no matter what the topic. We'll take it on. Coming up, comedian Kelly Collette will be our in-studio guest. Look forward to seeing Kelly once again. How would you describe Ms. Collette?
7: Funny.
2: Very funny lady.
3: Mm-hmm.
2: Blonde?
4: Yeah, yes.
2: Mm-hmm.
7: Yeah. Perky?
3: Pretty?
2: There, Christy said pretty. I think we can say that.
4: Yeah, well, certainly. But now, is she attached? I can't remember.
3: Yeah, she had a boyfriend, remember?
2: Should we be talking about this?
4: Okay, no.
3: You know what I remember about her the most? She's a very sweetheart. She saves senior dogs from shelters.
4: Oh.
3: That's so nice. That's what I want to do.
2: Pat, maybe she'd save
5: senior people?
2: Senior people.
3: Maybe.
5: I need a good home. After the surgery I do.
2: Will you take me home,
3: Kelly? Somebody take
4: care Someone
3: of
4: that
3: you?
4: Can bathe you, give you a sponge bath.
3: Feed you every night.
4: Did you take a bath yesterday?
5: Shower, yeah. This morning.
4: So I don't understand.
2: I'd like to get some video on that. Just from the waist up.
4: Do you tape a big bag over your arm?
5: Not at this point. The arthroscopic wounds have healed. So you can
4: get a wet?
5: There. Yeah. Hmm?
4: Okay.
2: You just got to take the sling off, but then getting it back on is kind of a process.
5: Yeah, that's a bitch by yourself.
2: It's a bitch. Yeah.
4: Do you have to have someone help you?
5: I have my son. He can bring one of these things around and Velcro it to my waist.
4: Okay. All right. You're doing everything with your left hand? Getting good at that?
5: Yeah, that's getting a little sore now, too. I got to be careful. I'll have that one done next week.
7: Yeah, you start overcompensating, and the next thing you know, that's hurt.
3: Yeah.
4: And then you're just doing it with your mouth. Get a chair with one of those straws
5: my left
4: in
5: foot.
4: It.
3: Boy, I did not go there.
4: we'll be right back with your letters from the O'Reilly Auto Parts Studios. This is the Bob and Tom Show.
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17: It's the Storm Tracker 6 forecast on Q106.
18: I'm Storm Tracker 6 meteorologist Katie Nicolau, here with a look at your forecast. Today we'll see rain and storms move in for the afternoon and evening with high temperatures in the mid-70s. Some of these storms could have some hail, damaging wind gusts, and even an isolated tornado risk. We'll also have the chance for a few showers in the early overnight hours with lows in the mid-50s and another round of potentially severe storms tomorrow.
19: Ladies and gentlemen,
20: win tickets to Sammy Hagar. What's up? I'm Q106's Terry Stevens. Join me tonight starting at 7 at the Jackson Roadhouse to see one of Sammy's opening acts, Dozot St. Marie.

0: And you can just buzz off.
1: And you can just buzz off. Thank you. Thank you very much, Haywood Banks.
2: I have some bad news for the Pampered Chef folks. They have discontinued the cult favorite super swatter, is what they call it. It has an integrated dustpan and hidden tweezers. I've had this thing for probably 20 years.
3: That's why your chicken salad tastes so weird. You got flies in.
4: Oh, these are weird raisins. Awesome.
1: Okay, I'm looking at the bug assault.
2: Bug assault?
1: The fly swatter shooter, and you load it with salt, and it sort of splays out like a shotgun, whatever the word would be. And there's a nice...
4: Scatter shot?
1: It scatters, yeah. There's a nice video, and...
5: they go right down.
2: But then you have to clean up the salt everywhere.
5: Well, it's for outdoors.
1: This thing, they've got a guy in a chef suit having he looks kind of like Haywood having a blast, just pulverizing flies all over the food. This does look like a fun afternoon. I don't think you could hurt anybody with it, but it sure looks like fun. It's the bug a salt is the one to look for out there, and I had no idea.
2: Me either.
1: This looks like a very, very fun thing to do. Coming up, we have your letters. We have sporting news. We have an interesting story about a pilot that apparently was unlicensed, but it appears to me he did a pretty good job. And then this is a really odd thing from the world of science. A new study would suggest that certain types of laxatives actually improve your memory. So,
4: laxatives?
1: Yeah. Huh. A very common laxative has something very helpful beside the laxative properties of.
4: Huh.
1: So we'll find out about that. Something new in the world of dating.
5: Maybe it's magnesium related. Those are both good for brain and gut.
1: Oh, really? Okay, good. And then we have...
4: Maybe it's magnesium related. It's good for your brain.
2: I need
1: we have an OnlyFans study about what areas are spending the most cash on OnlyFans.
5: Geographic?
1: Yeah.
4: Hmm.
1: Yeah. Kind of surprising.
4: An area, it looks like pinpointed down to Josh's house. Is that what you're going to do?
1: No,
5: is that what we have to look for?
1: God. No, I hadn't thought of that at all.
4: Has the address right here.
1: Didn't you say you're no longer, you don't look at OnlyFans, is that correct?
5: I mean, I didn't much earlier on, but now for sure, no. Yeah.
1: Okay.
4: A young man's game, John.
5: That's exactly right.
1: You know, those are some stats I'd like to see. But first,
2: the
1: Christy
2: age
1: Lee.
2: Of people that go on to OnlyFans?
1: Yeah. I'd like to see that breakdown.
5: None of the girls are they're not on there anymore. It's all dudes like me who have six girls in their
2: stable.
5: Yeah. Hey, yeah, my name's Melissa. Yeah, sure, I'll send you. Yeah, you can do stuff to my feet.
4: No kidding.
5: Oh, yeah, yeah.
4: Wow.
1: Christy.
2: I'll tell you what the world is watching.
1: What's that?
2: That's right. FIFA World Cup. And Hyundai has its eyes on the next generation of stars. In fact, they're already turning heads, some of these kids, at the age of 14, because Next doesn't wait for an invitation, and neither does Hyundai. Hyundai has always moved the future within reach. They did it when they made advanced safety standard on every vehicle and engineered EVs with ultra-fast charging capability, and they're still doing it every day. Because the future isn't some far-off concept, it's already here. Next starts now. Hyundai, an official partner of FIFA.
1: Thanks very much, Christy Lee. Can you name anybody famous who is named after a state?
4: Dakota. Cal Ripken.
5: Tennessee Ernie Ford.
1: There you go. That's almost valid.
2: Does Dakota Fanning count?
1: Dakota Fanning would count.
5: That counts way more.
4: Cal Ripken has to count.
1: No.
4: California?
1: No. Okay. I didn't say after an abbreviation of a state.
6: It is an abbreviation.
1: A whole different thing. Josh, I would have gone with Tennessee Williams.
5: Because that's actually his name.
1: Is that really? I was wondering if that was, or if it was like Tennessee Ernie Ford. Because we have a woman in the news involving naming her kids after states. And it's kind of a soap opera story.
2: Aww.
1: Coming up, comedian Kelly Collette. When we come back, Pat Godwin, we're going to try to see if he can sing in spite of the shoulder.
3: And
1: don't forget about his dry bar special. I'll tell you how you can watch that. It's getting rave reviews. I'll tell you how you can watch Patty G in concert when we return to the O'Reilly Auto Parts studios. 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
16: It's the Storm Tracker 6 forecast on Q106.
17: I'm Storm Tracker 6 meteorologist Katie Nicolau here with a look at your forecast. Today we'll see rain and storms move in for the afternoon and evening with high temperatures in the mid-70s. Some of these storms could have some hail, damaging wind gusts, and even an isolated tornado risk. We'll also have the chance for a few showers in the early overnight hours with lows in the mid-50s and another round of potentially severe storms tomorrow.
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0: Good. You owe me $100.
1: No, that went good. Good. The melody went up. You went all the way down on it.
2: I was quoting the lyrics.
3: You know what?
4: I am going to give that to Tom. But
3: yeah, you know what? I completely apologize. Yeah.
2: But I'd forgotten how crappy that song was.
4: It was a surprise for a huge hit.
5: It wasn't a huge hit.
3: I thought the hook was okay.
4: It's okay.
3: But him doing the Mick Jagger.
2: Yeah, you nailed it.
4: That's unfortunate.
3: Is that Mark Lindsay or is it?
5: No, that I think, I don't
4: Paul
5: know.
4: Revere. Was that
5: no,
4: Paul Dick?
2: No, Paul Revere did not. He did not.
5: That was Mark Lindsay.
4: There's Mark Lindsay.
2: That was one of those bands that was Paul Revere and the Raiders. Then it was Paul Revere and the Raiders featuring Mark Lindsay.
5: Yeah.
2: Then Mark Lindsay did that Indian song. And
3: the Indian Reservation.
2: Yeah.
5: I like that song. I know.
3: Silver Bird.
2: Didn't
3: Come
2: you,
3: and take
2: didn't
3: me away.
2: You have a
5: I saw Mark
2: sexual
5: Lindsay.
2: Congress with Mark Lindsay?
5: No. But I saw him in concert
3: at
5: one of those Happy Together tours. Or
3: everybody thinks that. Everybody thinks you banged Mark Lindsay.
5: I didn't bang Mark Lindsay.
1: Did you meet him?
3: It's a matter of fact.
2: Sexual Congress is much more elegant.
5: I've never met Mark
2: Lindsay. And since the Congress usually is screwing us, but seriously, we're coming right back.
3: Mark Russell, greatest hit.
2: To the O'Reilly Auto Parts Studios. 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
8: Good morning, I'm Kirk Montgomery with 6 News. At the beginning of next month, the Detroit Metro Airport will see an increase in airline landing and rental fees, which could impact costs for travelers. This comes a month after Spirit Airlines stopped all operations, leaving 9 gates at the airport unoccupied. Because of this, airport landing fees are expected to rise 10%, with a 13% increase in rental fees in Evans Terminal. It's set to take place July 1st. U.S. Representative Tom Barrett and U.S. Secretary of Health and Human Services Robert F. Kennedy Jr. plan to speak in Charlotte today on the ideas and policies that they say will make America healthy again. America First Policy Institute will be hosting the event and says this is part of the speaker series, which provides a neutral, nonpartisan platform to discuss public policy. It's taking place at 10:30. For the latest news, weather, and sports, watch 6 News.
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18: Him in Michigan, this is Ian Kress from the WLNS Sports Department. Yesterday it became official, Jay Batt would be leaving Michigan State to become the new athletics director at the University of Kentucky. Batt spent just 1 year at Michigan State as its athletic director, and this move comes just over 2 weeks after University President Kevin Guskowitz announced he would be leaving for Clemson. Basketball coach Tom Izzo spoke on the matter yesterday and saying he cannot stand the current state of Michigan State University. He is obviously referring to the Board of Trustees, who are a big reason why President Guskowitz is leaving Michigan State for Clemson. Izzo is not pleased with the trustees. And for his full comments, you can head to our website, WLNS.com, or find it on our YouTube page. Have a good Tuesday.

0: and
1: kicks.
2: And all the beats.
3: This was their big hit.
0: Yeah.
3: Wasn't he from Idaho?
0: Mark Lindsay?
3: No, Paul Revere.
0: Oh,

0: Monster Award.
1: It's Dallas, Vegas. Minnesota, and Golden State won last night. And a beloved duck named Marlin.
2: Hey.
1: Marlin.
2: Did you happen to see the most beautiful duck?
1: Oh, it's Merlin. Is it Merlin?
0: Cup.
1: Yeah. A beloved duck named Merlin has become the unofficial World Cup mascot in Mexico. Images of Merlin.
0: Do we have a picture of Merlin?
1: The duck parading through Mexico City wearing a Mexican national team jersey and socks quickly went viral on social media following.
0: Is this an actual duck?
3: Yeah.
0: Oh, my God, it is a duck.
1: It's a real duck.
0: Oh, he's so cute. He's got a little, suit
3: on.
0: How do
3: you put little shoes on a duck?
1: It's very careful.
0: Oh, that's great.
1: You know, my boy Bobcat owns a duck.
3: I yeah, he does. I've
1: or
3: seen
1: a couple
3: it
1: ducks.
3: Yeah.
1: Yeah. He loves ducks. The 2-year-old duck is a familiar sight at events in the historic city center where he accompanies he's with his owner, Carla Gomez, as she sells water and soft drinks. Merlin's newfound international fame.
0: Why Merlin?
4: Water.
3: Why not?
1: He's a magic duck, I guess.
4: Water.
0: When is it like should be like El Quaco or something?
4: I like El Quaco.
0: Well, I mean, if it's a Mexican duck, come on. Merlin. I mean, it's nice that Merlin isn't a magician finally, but I mean,
4: El Quaco.
0: I'd go to see El Quaco.
5: I would do. Unless he was a doctor.
0: Dr. Yeah. Quacko?
5: Dr. El Quaco.
0: Oh, that's even funnier. You're
1: Oh, here we go.
0: When you go to the proctologist, if he, can you imagine if he had a little mascot? Oh, hey, doctor, who's that? Why you have that duck over there in the corner? Oh, that's El Quacko.
5: Yeah, I'd love it.
0: I'm about to enter your El Quacko with my index finger. Oh.
6: Please don't clench.
1: He's doing something wrong.
3: I know.
1: That's wrong.
0: I'm sorry. So what's El Quacko doing?
1: He's just getting picture taken. He's becoming a viral sensation.
5: That's it.
1: It's a real
3: it
1: duck.
3: Was all over the thing news. About, the Chick, thing about, you did the right thing.
0: The thing about Merlin, I mean, that name is so associated with wizardry. Right?
5: Yeah, of course. Yeah.
0: I mean, it would
1: the great world of industry of wizardry.
0: No, but I'm saying, if your name is Jeeves, for example, you're kind of typecast.
3: A
5: right.
3: Butler?
5: Right.
0: Yep. Yeah. There's a... Mm-hmm. thing, but Merlin's the same thing. Although I do have a acquaintance named Merlin who is incredibly gifted and brilliant,
3: very smart.
0: So
5: his first
3: rich.
5: Name is Merlin.
0: Yeah, and he's real bright.
3: Very rich.
5: Does he wear a tall, pointy hat?
3: No, he's an attractive young man. Just had a baby not too long ago.
5: Does the baby wear a tall, pointy
0: yes.
5: hat?
0: Yes, absolutely.
5: Yes, yes.
7: What circles do you two run in?
0: It's a long story. I'll tell you
3: yeah,
0: later.
3: It's a long story.
0: Wait a minute. We're gonna have to put off that world record.
1: Well, okay.
0: What is there a geographical location for that world record?
1: You said Boise, Idaho. I guess is that right?
0: Ah, Boise. That must mean my buddy David Rush.
1: Yeah.
0: Must
1: be.
0: And it's a good one.
1: Nope, it's not.
0: And the next time he does this record, we got to get him some. We could have given him Bob and Tom accoutrement.
5: He didn't even thank us for the balloons we gave.
0: Yes, he did. Yeah.
5: He did.
0: Yes, he did.
5: Not
1: I
5: me.
1: Know, I don't.
0: Yeah. This record may or may not involve balloons.
1: It does.
0: Also coming up, will taking laxatives help your memory?
1: Huh? What if you forget to take them?
7: If you crack your brains up,
0: then you'll forget where the toilet is. That'd be bad.
5: Hey, why am I? Where's my underwear, foolish?
1: Vozina.
0: Nice cap on it. Right. We're coming back to the O'Reilly Auto Parts Studios. 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
19: I'm Storm Tracker 6 meteorologist Katie Nicolau, here with a look at your forecast. Today we'll see rain and storms move in for the afternoon and evening with high temperatures in the mid-70s. Some of these storms could have some hail, damaging wind gusts, and even an isolated tornado risk. We'll also have the chance for a few showers in the early overnight hours with lows in the mid-50s and another round of potentially severe storms tomorrow.
11: Ladies and gentlemen, win tickets to Sammy Hagar. What's up? I'm Q106's Terry Stevens. 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
2: Good morning, I'm Kirk Montgomery with 6 News. The National Weather Service has now confirmed Michigan's 21st tornado of the year. It happened less than 15 miles from Lansing. The service in Grand Rapids says an EF0 touched down around 10:30 a.m. on June 9th in Grand Ledge in Eaton County. The tornado destroyed one outbuilding and caused tree damage. Two men who drowned in Lake Michigan after jumping into the water from a pier have now been identified. The Ottawa County Sheriff's Office was called near Lake Michigan's Pigeon Lake Channel on Saturday for reports of people struggling in the water. They say a group of friends were hanging out in the area when some of them jumped into the water. One of the men, now identified as Philip Lachiro, began to struggle, and others from the group jumped in to try and help. One of them, identified as Jalen Schaefer, also went under. Despite medical aid, both men died. For the latest news, weather, and sports, watch 6 News.
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12: Hey, Mid Michigan, this is Ian Kress from the WLNS Sports Department. Last night, the Tigers got back to their winning ways. They took down the Houston Astros on the road 9-3. Colt Keith had three home runs for the Tigers in the victory. He had a home run in the third inning, then he went deep in the seventh, and then he hit his third in the ninth. Keith came into the game with just one home run on the season, so he'll begin tonight's game with four home runs on the year. First pitch tonight is set for 8:10. The Tigers will have Framber Valdez on the mound, who is a former Astro. He has a 3-5 record with a 4.4 ERA. Have a good Tuesday.

0: skew? Are they getting, do they get a lot of
1: right
0: older guys or?
2: I think it's a younger, don't you think it's a younger platform?
3: I'll bet it's not all over the place, yeah.
2: Hmm.
0: Yeah.
1: No, not spending money.
2: Oh.
0: Yeah, I'll have to, I'll try to do a little more research. I did find this, though, the 10 most poor, this is, the list is described as the most porn-engaged states.
1: All right.
0: But again, it,
4: Boy, what is
5: Arizona.
4: That, what is that based
1: on? So most viewing minutes from...
4: Yeah.
0: Yeah, but the problem with this number is it's not per capita. So obviously the bigger states, so the first three are California, New York, and Texas.
1: Ah.
5: Three biggest.
0: But they do have it by genre. And this is disturbing. The most popular...
4: Family.
0: In California, porn is animated.
4: Oh, yeah.
1: Mm-hmm. No kidding.
4: Anime is huge.
2: Anime is huge.
1: Yeah. I know it, but...
5: Is the Disney...
0: Dominating the list of the top 10 is lesbian porn.
4: You know, a guy in high school had Charlie Brown and Lucy in a little comic, and they were going at it.
1: Boy.
4: When I was in high school.
0: That's how...
1: Is it still only cost 5 cents?
4: Yeah, something like that. Yeah.
5: Well, she finally got that football.
4: She gave him advice. Yeah.
0: You'll recall we had Dr. June Reinisch on from the Kinsey Institute.
1: Oh, she doesn't look Reinisch.
0: And that's how...
4: Very, very Reinisch.
0: That was the prominent, the dominant, rather, type of porno, whatever, 80 years
4: cartoons,
0: ago.
4: Cartoons, yeah.
0: It would be parodies of, like, Dick Tracy and Charlie, et cetera, et cetera.
1: The first porn I ever saw at my buddy Mike Russick's house, we were, it was like 10 of us, neighborhood kids. Was called Little Often Annie.
5: Oh, my God.
1: So that's, okay. That was based on an old comic strip, obviously. Yeah,
4: well, that was in Playboy.
0: Little Oral Annie, or something. It was really stupid in Playboy. Never funny.
1: Did she have no pupils? Orphan Annie?
4: No, I mean, as cartoons go, she was pretty hot. Yeah.
0: it was really sick.
1: Tom, who's the hottest cartoon you've ever seen? I mean, you got your Jessica Rabbit.
4: It begins and ends with Jessica Rabbit.
0: I never liked that.
5: Did you ever read Mad Magazine? They always had those cartoons with the girls with the...
0: Yeah, but Mad was always real clean.
1: But they had cleavagey ladies.
5: They so busty.
4: What is
5: ladies.
4: That? Yeah. The Vargas?
2: Vargas girls?
0: That
2: yeah.
0: was Playboy.
4: Yeah. Those were drawings.
0: Yeah.
2: Those were pretty. They did a nice show.
0: In the top 10 in this porno survey, lesbian porn is the dominant porn. In Georgia, it's ebony porn.
1: Ah.
2: That makes sense.
0: In Hawaii, it's Japanese porn. And in Florida, I'm not kidding, it's anal porn.
5: Oh Florida.
6: Anal porn. Anal porn.
1: That's the one that likes the...
3: Sometimes it can be dirty.
2: Coming up, we're going to take a look at history.
1: Clean your ass.
3: Why?
0: Shave your crack.
4: I believe Christy has something to tell us about Hyundai.
2: I don't want to now.
1: Yeah, let's
0: I have a palate cleanser.
1: I'm sorry, Christy.
4: No, I've got one. Vosina.
1: Ah. Is that the beginning of I Dream a Genie?
4: I'm not. It might be.
5: Yes, Master.
0: Coming up, a real estate agent's absolute nightmare out of the state of Arkansas. Boy, but first, Christy, what are you doing over there?
4: That does sound like I do. And then
1: I think it's about to go into it.
2: Well, we're playing that because of the goalie that is for what World Cup team?
4: Cape Verde.
2: Yes, Cape Verde. As folks watch the FIFA World Cup and look at the stars that are coming around, they're turning heads at the age of 14 already, a brand new generation of talent, because Next doesn't wait for an invitation, and neither does Hyundai. Hyundai's always moved the future within reach. They did it when they made advanced safety standard on every vehicle, and they engineered their EVs with ultra-fast charging capability.
1: I was engineering.
2: Thank you. They're still doing it every day, because the future isn't some far-off concept. It's already here. Next starts now. Hyundai, an official partner of FIFA.
0: Thank you very much, FIFA. And coming up, a little bit of history.
1: You mean Hyundai.
2: You mean Hyundai.
0: What did I say?
1: You said thank you very much, FIFA.
5: Your favorite thing. You love the World Cup.
1: We don't have FIFA money yet.
4: Look, I'm behind you 100%. what you're hating, but you got to keep on it. Okay?
2: Yeah,
4: you can't be flip-flopping.
2: FIFA money if you
5: keep... loves that.
0: FIFA.
4: There you go.
0: Coming up, we have the dumbest story about cheese you'll ever hear.
1: Now, that's odd, because we all tend to love cheese.
0: Yeah, but...
4: Cheese grommet. Cheese.
0: It's really, really dumb. And we have, will laxatives improve your memory? We're going to find out what scientists say.
4: Couldn't hide.
0: I remember where the toilet is. But,
5: when I went all over.
0: We're in the O'Reilly Auto Parts studios. 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
20: I'm Storm Tracker 6 meteorologist Katie Nicolau, here with a look at your forecast. Today we'll see rain and storms move in for the afternoon and evening with high temperatures in the mid-70s. Some of these storms could have some hail, damaging wind gusts, and even an isolated tornado risk. We'll also have the chance for a few showers in the early overnight hours with lows in the mid-50s and another round of potentially severe storms tomorrow.
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0: 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There's Christy Lee at the news desk.
1: Hi.
0: Hi. There's Pat Godwin.
2: Hi, Chick.
0: Hello. There's Josh Arnold.
3: Hi there.
0: Hey. There's Ace Cosby.
4: Hey, Chick.
0: Hello. I'm Chick. Hello, Tom. We got a guest.
3: She's the lovely Kelly Collette, comedian. She's sitting right over there by the Chickster, looking so nice today.
5: Hello, Mrs. Great, Doubtfire impression.
3: Great to have you here.
2: Is that you, Euphigenia?
5: That was very good, yep. Oh, my puppets.
3: Now, we have Christy Lee over there. I mentioned witches in the news. This is a really odd story.
1: A self-proclaimed cheese witch in Chicago claims to be able to predict the future in a block of cheese.
2: Is that right?
1: A block of cheddar, to be exact.
0: Oh, of course. Well, yeah.
1: Yeah, of course. You don't want a block of Havarti.
0: There was one predictory of it would be cheddar.
2: Sure.
1: Ms. Jen Billock told the New York Post that she began reading The Rind.
2: Jen J. Billock?
1: during the pandemic by adopting her tarot card reading skills to cheese. Is it divination?
3: Yeah.
2: Oh, yes.
1: Wow. She said, I Googled weird ways to tell fortunes with food and found cheese. And it was the start of this little love affair.
2: How about that?
1: As for her process, Miss Billock, or Billock.
0: Wouldn't you think if you could do this through cheese, it would just come to you?
1: You wouldn't have to look at it.
2: Not all witches are born.
0: Some are made, self-made witches?
1: Ms.
0: Okay. All right.
1: Miss Billock explained, I will focus solely on the cheese, and then things starts coming in.
2: You know, there was a woman... Give me a second here.
0: Okay.
2: She's
5: having a premonition.
2: She worked on the beach,
1: yeah.
2: Of course.
1: Uh-huh.
2: Yeah.
1: Uh-huh.
2: Uh-huh. And she would make toasted sandwiches with... Damn it. She would make toasted food with American and cheddar and stuff.
5: Yeah.
2: On the beach, you understand.
0: Right.
1: Right.
5: Yeah.
2: She was a grilled cheese sandwich.
3: She was on the beach.
1: Yeah.
3: See, I buy that. I like the premise.
2: Uh-huh.
3: I like the work you did to get there.
0: Tom's buying.
1: And you did it so quickly.
3: I enjoyed the punchline.
1: Yes.
3: The delivery may be a little rocky.
0: Grilled cheese sandwich.
3: Maybe it had been a little swifter, a little quicker. But I like it. Bring that back next year when the story comes back around.
1: Ms. Billock explained, I will focus solely on the cheese and then things start coming in. Whatever I'm hearing in my head is the message. It's always loud and it's always knows what it's doing.
2: Huh.
1: Clients booking in-person or online readings also get to select their own cheese.
2: Oh. Is that right?
1: Ms. Billock said, each person gets 4 pieces of cheese per reading.
3: Oh, my God. This is so stupid.
2: No.
1: Each person gets 4 pieces of cheese per reading, and the first 3 represent the past, the present, and the future.
0: Uh-huh.
1: I read those like... A 3-card tarot spread.
2: Oh, sorry, I just ate my future.
1: The 4th cheese is used to answer questions or resolve a problem.
2: I'd like to do this.
1: Would you do this?
2: Yes.
3: What kind of cheese would you take?
2: I'd go cheddar, of course.
1: Sharp don't
2: cheddar.
1: Go Swiss. Sharp. It'll be full of questions.
0: She said it was cheddar, but then she said you can pick your cheese.
2: I know.
1: Yeah.
0: What's going on there?
2: Maybe you can choose from mild or sharp or white.
1: Oh, I like a New York cheddar. Is that white cheddar? Whatever.
0: Nope, that's a New York cheddar.
1: Oh, whatever.
3: Are you a Gouda witch or a Bata witch?
1: Here we go.
3: I don't know. I could do it to a degree when I could predict, for example, I'll be heavily constipated if I eat too much cheese.
2: Well, block you out a little bit, does it?
3: This is so stupid.
2: How do you know?
5: How much do you think it costs?
1: That's a great question. It doesn't say in my
3: a lot
1: story.
3: Of cheddar, thank
1: you. I don't know.
5: A cheese witch does sound like a delicious sandwich. So she has a future in branding.
3: We had a story a couple weeks ago about people were getting plastic surgery so they could have a larger
1: lifeline
3: in their hand.
2: Yeah, that is cheating. That's not.
5: I used to read palms, but literally I Googled how to do it. So I kind of feel a kinship with this lady.
2: Wow.
5: Yeah.
3: Did you know?
5: I did. Yeah, you have a lifeline, you have a heart line, you have a faith line. Some people have it. Did you do this for money?
3: I did do it for money.
5: Yeah.
3: What did you charge?
5: I was like a flat rate for corporates. It was like, I don't know, like $300 I think for a whole evening.
2: Yeah. What is a palm reading? What is there a name for it?
5: Palm reading?
2: Oh, it is.
5: I
2: it's not like
5: that's what I call it.
1: Palmistry?
6: Palmologist.
5: Yeah, it's not like phonetics or gotcha. Anything like that.
2: Like, because phrenology is
5: phrenology
2: the skull.
5: Phrenology is the skull.
2: Yeah.
5: Yeah.
3: So you could grab Godwin's hand and tell us a little something about him?
5: Yeah. I mean,
3: oh, I guess you can't.
4: You better lie if you see something bad. I'll be nuts if you
2: one
4: tell me I'm going to die
2: like
4: tomorrow.
2: Super long. Can you tell from here?
5: That is long. So you're I can see that your headline and your heartline are almost parallel, which means you probably think very logically as well as emotionally at the same time.
2: Mm.
5: You do have a faith line, but it only goes through your heartline.
2: Interesting.
5: So you believe that there's something guiding you with, you know, emotional decisions, but when it comes to logic, you like to take your own advice.
2: Oh.
3: That's vague enough that it would apply to anyone.
5: Yeah, it's kind of like cold reading, too. There's a lot of that. Like, people will tell you what, you know, a lot more. And you can, I saw a psychic when I was in New York last year, and she's like, you're dealing with a difficult problem. I was like, first off, you probably say that to everybody.
2: Yeah.
5: Right. Yeah. And then she said she could cure me for $500.
1: Mm-hmm.
5: So she didn't have any cheese, though.
2: No, well, yeah. Then you saw
5: so
2: the wrong
5: I was
2: person.
5: Like, yeah. Okay. Well, isn't that sounds like a scam.
0: Isn't Bugs Bunny the one who, hey, you want your palm red? And he got the red paint out and slapped it on the
2: so good.
3: Oh,
2: yeah.
5: Exactly
2: wonderful.
5: What I
2: just
5: did.
2: A wonderful moment.
1: I'm rarely right, but palmistry is what that's called.
5: Oh, yeah.
2: Oh,
5: yeah.
2: Right.
5: Palmistry. Mm-hmm. Yeah. I just used the street version.
1: Yeah. Mm.
3: And then if you have really smooth hands, it's Palmolive Street.
2: Yes.
4: Yeah.
2: Uh-huh. Yes.
0: There's like, no end to your dated brand.
1: No, you should have been in here during the break when he was trying to explain Johnny Mathis to our guest.
0: Oh. You know what?
2: It's chances
0: we're all used to you being this way.
2: Explain Johnny.
0: Do you have to show other people? You know, because that looks bad for us.
3: We were discussing, we are friends with a comedian who I think is really funny named Brad Upton.
1: Mm-hmm.
2: Yeah, he's good.
3: Brad is a really nice man. Mm-hmm. And when he happened to have spent a chunk of his career opening for Johnny Mathis.
2: Mm-hmm.
3: And Johnny Mathis is, they used to call him what, an MOR, middle of the road singer.
2: I think he's got a great voice.
3: Yeah, and I think Johnny Mathis may be damn near 90.
4: Oh, yeah.
0: He's in his 90s.
3: I mean. Is he really? Yeah.
4: Oh,
1: and he's still performing, isn't he?
0: Yeah.
3: And I have an incredibly cool, obscure trivia fact about Johnny Mathis.
0: Oh, Lord, can we?
2: All right. I'm writing down incredibly cool, and then we're going to see exactly.
0: Trivia
2: right.
0: fact.
1: Okay.
3: Johnny Mathis.
4: Oh, I know what it is.
3: Was a track star.
5: Oh, so was Brad Upton.
4: That was Brad Upton, yeah.
3: He was a track star when he was in high school in the 50s, I want to say in Greater San Francisco.
2: Uh-huh.
3: And I believe he had the California State high jump record, and it's an astonishing height considering he was not doing the Fosbury flop.
0: That's got everything we hate. Okay. All in one story.
2: Kelly, I loathed the last 18 words that just fell out of his mouth.
1: Is any of that interesting to you?
4: Be honest.
2: You will be invited back if you see you go against Tom.
1: Do you know what the Fosbury flop is?
5: No, is it a dance?
1: See?
3: No, see.
5: Is it like the Blitzkrieg bop?
3: The great,
5: like
2: not
5: that?
2: Nearly as cool.
3: No, the great Dick Fosbury.
4: Grab a futon.
5: Snosberries.
3: Dick Fosbury invented.
2: Fosberries taste like Fosbury.
3: The way that contemporary high jump, every contemporary high jump.
2: Shut up!
3: Jumps.
5: Stop!
3: The Fosbury.
5: Stop it right now!
3: I can't.
0: You're making Josh vomit.
3: I'm sorry. I'm dealing with morons.
4: We've heard the Fosbury.
3: Every once in a while in the world, some one person will come up with something that revolutionizes a sport.
2: It ain't you!
3: Dick Fosbury revolutionized the high jump.
0: Get him!
3: He famously beat the great Wilt Chamberlain. You know,
2: Wilt famously beat you!
3: Not you in a war of wit. Now, where was I? Do you know who Wilt Chamberlain was?
5: Speak slowly and carry a big stick.
1: Do you know who Wilt Chamberlain is?
5: Walt Disney. I don't know. No?
2: And that was the other Chamberlain one.
5: Yeah.
3: Wilt Chamberlain was, along with Bill Russell, two of the greats in the history of the NBA. Wilt Chamberlain is also, he was like 7 feet tall and banged 30,000 women in the course of his
0: 20,000.
5: Oh, now it's getting interesting.
3: Yeah, and he,
5: yeah.
4: That was
3: Johnny Mathis, the singer, actually
0: did not
3: beat
0: bang 30,000 women.
3: Wilt Chamberlain. Why am I talking to these people?
2: No, that's what we started with. Why are you telling us this?
3: Because she was asking me about Brad Upton, and I mentioned the Johnny Mathis connection.
4: Off the air.
2: And now you've poisoned the airwaves.
0: Fozina. <Yeah.
2: laughs> Kelly knows the difference between what should be discussed off the air and what should be on the air.
1: This is on me. I brought it up. Mm-hmm.
0: This can't be happening.
3: No.
5: I learned so Kelly much Collette. Today about that.
3: I just Kelly Collette, you said that you were a palmist. Is that it?
5: I was. Yeah. I also ran track too. That's how Brad Upton and I kind of connected as well. Yeah. So.
3: No, Jim. Josh is a Rosie palmist.
5: Oh, Harry Palmist.
4: All that way.
2: Can't stop jacking. It's a wonder I'm even here.
3: That's my favorite.
4: Don't you have to knock one out right now?
3: I love that song. I love that song. I can't stop jacking. Can't stop jacking. Well, time now to come back to Earth, okay. Shall we? Yes. Anybody want to parachute down with me? I want to talk to you about getting some money out of that house of yours. If you're a homeowner, your house is probably worth a lot more than it was just a few years ago. This is a thing that's happening all over the country. 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
19: I'm Storm Tracker 6 meteorologist Katie Nicolau, here with a look at your forecast. Today we'll see rain and storms move in for the afternoon and evening with high temperatures in the mid-70s. Some of these storms could have some hail, damaging wind gusts, and even an isolated tornado risk. We'll also have the chance for a few showers in the early overnight hours with lows in the mid-50s and another round of potentially severe storms tomorrow.
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0: positives and your memory.
1: Mm-hmm.
0: Kind of interesting.
2: Where did I put my laxative?
0: Now, we'll find out if there is
1: I'll
0: a connection.
1: Take these. I'll
0: but
1: take
0: right
1: more.
0: Now, Christy Lee, what's going on over there?
3: Well, all eyes are watching the stars at the FIFA World Cup, as we know, and Hyundai has its eyes now on the next generation of talent. The future stars already turning heads at just the ripe old age of 14. Because Next doesn't wait for an invitation, neither does Hyundai. Hyundai's always moved the future within reach. They did it when they made advanced safety standard on every vehicle. And they engineered their EVs with ultra-fast charging capability. And they're still doing it every day. Because the future isn't some far-off concept. It's already here. Next starts now. Hyundai, an official partner of FIFA.
0: Thank you very much, Christy. Once again, laxatives and their connection to memory. This could be an important development.
4: Did you guys, my dad used to say smooth move X-Lax.
0: Yeah.
1: Yeah.
4: Oh, yeah. Somebody
1: oh, yeah.
2: That's a classic.
1: Yeah.
3: That is a classic.
4: How about that?
3: Mm-hmm.
2: Way to go, X-Lax.
1: Bring it back.
0: Well, we'll find out why that's important when we return to the O'Reilly Auto Parts Studios. 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
5: It's the Storm Tracker 6 forecast on Q106.
19: I'm Storm Tracker 6 meteorologist Katie Nicolau, here with a look at your forecast. Today we'll see rain and storms move in for the afternoon and evening with high temperatures in the mid-70s. Some of these storms could have some hail, damaging wind gusts, and even an isolated tornado risk. We'll also have the chance for a few showers in the early overnight hours with lows in the mid-50s and another round of potentially severe storms tomorrow.
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Dead Sugar and Lynn LaPrey on Michigan's Rock Station, Cubito 6, is part of opening up our time together with me, Span, which will include The Night Is at Noon, brought to you by Game Day Men's Health of Brighton, The Feeding Frenzy, Quick and Dirty at 1:30 for tickets to Steve Hostetter at Graywall Hall June 26th, and a Big Penny the Truck Eating Bridge t-shirt from Superior Color and Collision and Lansing, the 2K and 2 in an hour, and then some commercial free Q fresh out of The Bob and Tom Show, which will include a run of Invasion of the Ticket Snatchers, giving you a chance to win your 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

Ashes to New, a.k.a. from Ashes to New on Michigan's Rock Station, Q106 with Drag Me. I'm Span. We are in an hour and then some commercial-free Q. And I got that Autumn Kings on the way after Soundgarden. Outshined is on Q106.

That's the latest from Autumn King's Gone, Gone, Gone on Miskin's Rock Station, Q106. I'm Span, and soon you will hear my voice and one of yours as we play Invasion the Ticket Snatchers, giving you the chance to win your way into upheaval. But first, enjoy some Bon Jovi on me on Miskin's Rock Station, Q106.

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1: Hello?
2: Hello, this is Ben with Q106. I'm looking for Alyssa if they're available.
1: This is her.
2: Hey, Alyssa. How are you doing today? Feeling good?
1: Oh, I would feel a lot better if it wasn't a new board.
2: For she who tra-

0: makes oh so carefully, it makes perfect sense.
1: I wouldn't have got the last one, so good for her. That's awesome.
0: Yeah, I don't know how they got it, because I was like, I don't know if there were enough clues, but bam, there you go.
1: She said she was following along and everything, so heck yeah.
0: All right, well, there you go. So now that there is a clear board for you who pays attention, Alyssa, what is your yes or no question?
1: Is there an odd number of band members?
0: Give me a second. No.
1: No. Well, you took a long time to count that.
0: Well, I was trying to find the picture of the band on here.
1: All right, well, that checks out.
0: To confirm, but yeah. All right, so now that you know this, what is your guess?
1: I'm going to pick Gorilla.
0: What?
1: I don't know if I said it right. Don't come at me. I don't.
0: Alyssa, could you spell it, please?
1: G-O-J-I-R-A.
0: Oh, man. Is that a shot in the dark? Literally one of the headliners just like, maybe it'll hit right. I'm asking. You think so?
1: Maybe.
0: Well, that was a great guess. Unfortunately, you're 100% correct. It is Gojira.
1: Holy
0: smokes. Yes, it is. I can't believe
1: you need to learn the band's name now.
0: Yes, it's Gojira, and you'll get to see them at Upheaval, and you're in the running for VIP tickets as well. Alyssa, a clean board can't stop you. You're too good at these things.
1: Well, thank you. That is unbelievable.
0: It is unbelievable, and which is why I'm going to catch flack now, where people listen, man, she gets cold all the time, and she just wins all the... She knows what she's doing, people. She's a professional, okay? I'm just playing the game. She is beating the games. If you want to win, beat the games like Alyssa, okay? That said, Alyssa, congratulations. You've won 2 tickets into Upheaval both nights, and you're in the running for VIP. Nice shot in the dark. Well, you nailed it right in the center.
1: Awesome. Thank you so much.
0: Seriously, that's crazy. I can't believe she did that, but... That just goes to show, clean board does not prevent you from winning your way into Upheaval. We're doing it again at 12:30, 2:30, and 4:30. Unless you sign up at Kim106FM.com, then you're doing it at no 30 while the rest of us play to get people up into Upheaval. We're in commercial-free queue with the latest Evanescence. 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

Evanescence, who will you follow? Their latest on Michigan Drug Station, Q106, Van Halen and Linkin Park are up in some kind of order after Puddle of Mud, She Hates Me. It's a commercial-free Q on Q106.

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I'm Span, and you want to win your way into Upheaval. We just did it, but you got three more chances to do it. Let me tell you about it after Finger 11. Paralyzers on Q106.

0: 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I'm Span, an invasion of the ticket snatchers. 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Because one of them is now the aliens that snatched our tickets. 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
17: I'm Storm Tracker 6 meteorologist Katie Nicolau, here with a look at your forecast. Today we'll see rain and storms move in for the afternoon and evening with high temperatures in the mid-70s. Some of these storms could have some hail, damaging wind gusts, and even an isolated tornado risk. We'll also have the chance for a few showers in the early overnight hours with lows in the mid-50s and another round of potentially severe storms tomorrow.
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16: 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What's up? I'm Q106's Terry Stevens. 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

Nirvana Lithium on Miskin's Rock Station, Q106. I'm going to get to Korn after your Rock Lansing headliner, August 1st at Jackson Field. This is Nonpoint with their latest, Is It? 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

0: Corn Freak on a Leash on Michigan Drag Station, Q106. I'm Span, and the Warrior Wednesday Request-A-Thon is, holy smokes, it's a week from tomorrow. Oh, God, so much work to do, but know this, so much work. We're going to be broadcasting live from and brought to you by A&D Auto Repair on Oldham 78 in Hazlitt since 1992. They're your one-stop shop for all your vehicles repair needs. 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

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I'm Spin, and I got your 90s at noon brought to you by Game Day Men's Health of Brighton and Feeding Frenzy after AC/DC. 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

0: Bad Omen Spectre on Michigan's Rock Station Q106 opens up our feeding frenzy where you can send me your requests the whole noon hour until 1 o'clock by texting frenzy to 517-694-Q106, frenzy to 517-694-7106. 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
0: 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They deliver a modern, personalized approach that helps you feel stronger, sharper, and more control of your health. Your comeback starts now. I'm Span, and gravity kills all the way from St. Louis, Missouri. And one of their albums, specifically self-titled, has a song on it called Guilty. And I've been looking up how to interpret this song for the longest time to get an idea of what they're talking about. What it feels like, honestly, is the freshly spat out musings of someone who is upset with someone else, but also knows they're guilty. And somewhere in all that, of all the awful emotions and the fighting and the drama, the person writing the song, Gravity Kills, likes the fact that they're caught up in all this drama. Now, I don't know what that feels like, but this is a pretty good way to explain what that would feel like to you. So together, let's explore the realm of toxic relationship nonsense with Gravity Kills from their song Guilty from 1996. For your 90s at noon, brought to you by Game Day Men's Health of Brighton on Michigan's Rock Station, Q106.

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0: The warning, Kerosene on Miskin's Rock Station, Q106. I'm Span, and if you like winning tickets, the easiest way you can do that is by texting us. And all that takes is you texting ROCK to 517-694-7106. That puts you on a list. And on that list, those people will get texts. Be like, hey, we're up to stuff where you could benefit, like texting us back for your way to win your way into Pretty Reckless at the Fillmore Detroit July 13th, or Weird Al at Acrisure Amphitheater July 3rd, or Sleeping with Sirens at GLC Live October 24th. We got all of those tickets and so many more, and sometimes you could be just texting your way in because you texted ROCK to 517-694-Q106.
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15: I'm Storm Tracker 6 meteorologist Katie Nicolau, here with a look at your forecast. Today we'll see rain and storms move in for the afternoon and evening with high temperatures in the mid-70s. Some of these storms could have some hail, damaging wind gusts, and even an isolated tornado risk. We'll also have the chance for a few showers in the early overnight hours with lows in the mid-50s and another round of potentially severe storms tomorrow.
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17: 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What up? 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

0: Metallica on Michigan Rock Station Q106. I'm Span, and will we get a winner in?
1: It's Invasion of the Ticket Snatchers.
0: Hello, this is Span with Q106. I'm looking for Tony if they're available.
2: He is speaking.
0: Hey, Tony. I have upheaval tickets. Would you like to try and win them?
2: Sure.
0: All right, man. When you're ready, head over to Q106FM.com.
2: Yeah, I'm there.
0: Okay. Take a look at the bands. Go ahead and ask your question.
2: Is there a female member in the band?
0: Is there a female member of the band? As I'm looking very closely at the picture, no, there is not.
2: Vexus Tatius, I think that's what their name is.
0: Your guess is as good as mine. And as I'm looking at Vexatious, I'm realizing it is not them, unfortunately. But you could have another call, because, you know, that's how the random number generator do, Tony. And you could have another go at Invasion of the Ticket Snatchers to try and win your way into upheaval at Belknap Park in Grand Rapids, okay, bro?
2: All right, thanks.
0: We're doing this again at 2:30 and 4:30, because somebody's winning tickets. It can't be you, though. If you don't sign up for Invasion of the Ticket Snatchers at Q106FM.com, might want to get on that. 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

D.O. Rainbow in the Dark on Michigan's Rock Station, Q106. I'm Span, and it's only Tuesday, but pretty soon I'm doing something for you on Thursday that'll change your life. We'll talk after Eva Under Fire, Maria Brink Villainous on Q106.

0: Eve Under Fire with Maria bringing in this moment. Villainous is on Michigan's Rock Station, Q106. I'm Span, and nothing villainous goes down at Empire Motors of Lansing on MLK just north of 96. Just showing off a cutesy little awesome ass or sometimes big old dog that you can adopt for free because Empire covers the adoption fees. But knowing that is why we say, please don't just run there and say, give me the pet of the week and sprint out there after going through the process. No, you should watch the video and make sure the dog behaves in a way that fits what you're looking for. And if that's the case, then you go through the process with Ingham and take him home for free as Empire has the adoption fees for your new friend. 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

Five Finger Death Punch, Eye of the Storm on Michigan's Rock Station Q106. That is their latest. I'm Span. And a little bit later, we're going to get quick and dirty at 1:30 for your chance to win your way into Steve Hoff Center at Great Wall Hall June 26th and score a big penny. The Truck Hitting Bridge T-shirt from Superior Color and Collision in Lansing. But first, we got to get to that new 7 Dust after Pink Floyd on Q106.

Seven Dust Unbreakable on Miskin's Rock Station Q106. I'm spanning a little bit later this hour. We're going to get quick and dirty at 1:30 for your chance to win your way into Steve Hofstetter. Or Steve Hofstetter. There we go. He's going to be at Great Wall Hall June 26th, where you could be with your Big Penny the Truck Hitting Bridge t-shirt from Superior Color and Collision in Lansing 2. If you answer my question true, about 3 days grace. But first, we have got to talk money after Motley Crue. Girls, girls, girls. It's on Miskin's Rock Station Q106.

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2: It's the Storm Tracker 6 forecast on Q106.
13: I'm Storm Tracker 6 meteorologist Katie Nicolau, here with a look at your forecast. Today we'll see rain and storms move in for the afternoon and evening with high temperatures in the mid-70s. Some of these storms could have some hail, damaging wind gusts, and even an isolated tornado risk. We'll also have the chance for a few showers in the early overnight hours with lows in the mid-50s and another round of potentially severe storms tomorrow.
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0: You damn right it is. It's that game where you answer a rock news question correctly by text for a chance to win your way into a show. And this week I got tickets for Steve Hofstetter. He's going to be at Great Wall Hall June 26th where you can be with your Big Penny the Truck Eating Bridge t-shirt courtesy of Superior Color and Collision in Lansing 2. If you answer my question true about 3 days grace. Specifically, Adam Gonti was talking about the 20-year anniversary of one of their albums, the name of which you should text to 517-694-QNO6, 517-694-7106. And it's so bizarre to realize that you were at the peak of your adult consciousness when this particular album dropped, and now it's 20 years old. And you are well beyond the peak of your physical consciousness. You're looking like, dang, did I just, wow, 20 years? Well, that's what Adam Gonti said and a whole lot more. You can go find that online. But if you want to find your way into Steve Hofstetter and score a Big Penny in the Truck Eating Bridge from Superior Color and Collision in Lansing, that 3 Days Grace album from 20 years ago, text it to 517-694-QNO6, 517-694-7106 for your chance to win your way into the show. I got Tesla on the way after the latest 3 Days Grace. Don't want to go home tonight. It's on Michigan's Rock Station, QNO6.

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0: Tesla signs on Michigan's Rock Station, Q106 Capital City Comic Con goes in July 10th through the 12th. 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

0: Shine down safe and sound on Michigan's rock station, Q106. I'm Span. And isn't hypocrisy so obnoxious when other people do it? Good thing we got a really powerful band that wrote a really powerful song about that very thing to make them feel the guilt that they should. So let's go back in time.
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0: From their album 10,000 Days, it was Tool in particular that wrote a song. Well, Maynard James Keenan, I don't know if the rest of the band also gets... Oh, no, the rest of the band also gets song credit, so that's good. But in the key songwriting elements from Maynard James Keenan, he's talking specifically about the hypocrisy of other people. And it's also expressed relative to drug abuse and other vices and things that people struggle with. But the whole point is people who are demonstrating hypocrisy are literally the pot calling the kettle black, which is why the song is called The Pot. And the funny thing is, I had no idea. All this time I knew about the song, loved the song, didn't know that's what it was about. But that's what it's about. And it is your 2K at 2 from Tool. 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

0: Return to Dust Board on Michigan's Rock Station Q106. I'm Span, and you can join Terry at the Jackson Roadhouse, where he's going to be hanging out with Doza St. Marie live tonight from 7 to 10, and he'll be giving you tickets into Sammy Hagar, where Doza St. Marie will be the opening act. So you basically go to one show. You can win your way into another that you also want to go to, but it all starts with seeing Terry at the Jackson Roadhouse tonight in Jackson, 7 to 10 with Michigan Rock Station Q106.
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1: It's the Storm Tracker 6 forecast on Q106.
2: I'm Storm Tracker 6 meteorologist Katie Nicolau, here with a look at your forecast. Today we'll see rain and storms move in for the afternoon and evening with high temperatures in the mid-70s. Some of these storms could have some hail, damaging wind gusts, and even an isolated tornado risk. We'll also have the chance for a few showers in the early overnight hours with lows in the mid-50s and another round of potentially severe storms tomorrow.
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2: Hello.
0: Hello, this is Spam with Q106. I'm looking for Tony if they're available.
2: Sweeping.
0: Hey, Tony, looks like you have another shot at winning your way to upheaval. You interested? Hello?
2: Yep.
0: Okay.
2: I'm here.
0: So enthusiastic. 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
2: Is a band of 4 band members or more?
0: Yes, it is.
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0: Is it story of the year? Well, I'll be doggone. 2 people shooting in the dark, nailing tickets to upheaval. Hell yeah, Tony. You've won your way in, and you're qualified for VIP tickets. Nice job, man.
2: Thank you.
0: He, a little enthusiasm, short and sweet, nailed it. And we're doing it again at 4:30. Could you nail yourself some upheaval tickets? I sure hope you can, but you sure can if you don't sign up at Q106FM.com. 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

Dead Sugar Inland LaPrey on Miskin's Rock Station, Q106. I'm Span, and I'm going to be back with Terry right after this. Pearl Jam, Even Flow is on Miskin's Rock Station, Q106.

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2: I'm Terry Stevens. He is Spam.
3: I am.
2: 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We'll get to that in just a sec. 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

0: 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Today, we're living it up in the 3 at 3 with Prophets of Rage and Living on the 110. I mean, come on, man. You got two of the dopest-ass MCs in hip-hop teaming up with basically Rage Against the Machine.
1: I'm still trying to figure out why they haven't gotten back together since Zach De La Rocha tore his ACL and quit rock again. If they do that thing with Surge, I need that thing with Surge.
0: That should be a thing with Surge.
1: That thing with Surge.
0: Come on, man.
1: Tom Morello, his kid, and Serge Tankian.
0: Yeah.
1: Come on.
0: Right. And then Prophets of Rage. I mean, come on. You got Chuck D. You got Be Real from Cypress Hill.
1: Yeah.
0: And Rage Against the Machine. And it's like, I don't know, man. Like, can you guys just like start a compound somewhere so where you can focus on making the fun music? That'd be cool.
1: Yeah. How about we just put the three dudes who are left from Rage Against the Machine in a studio and just have big name artists just bring their songs and they'll just like make an album full of collabs.
0: We'll figure that out.
1: I mean, you're talking about Rage Against the Machine was huge. Audio Slave was huge. Prophets of Rage was awesome, but brief.
0: Mm-hmm.
1: I mean, they can't lose so long as they have a capable collaborator.
0: Yeah, they, those three fellas from Rage, they got a magic touch going on
1: they really do, man.
0: Seriously.
1: They have their finger on the pulse.
0: There should be a waiting list. Maybe Ricky Martin will join them. The same guy who gave us Livin' La Vida Loca, which is not our third song in the 3 at 3, because I don't want to answer those emails.
1: I would pay more money than I have for that collaboration.
0: Actually,
1: Ricky Martin and Rage Against the Machine.
0: It's Ricky Against the Machine, everybody. But instead, we're going to dip into the Scary Terry Saturday Nightmare Library, because you know how I roll. You heard Living on the 110. You heard Living Dead Girl. We are truly among the living. It is Anthrax in the 3 at 3, Q106.

0: Michigan's Rock Station, Q106 with Evanescence. And who will you follow? I suggest you follow me because I go to cool stuff.
1: All the time.
0: Right? As a professional loitering is what I do.
1: There was a point when Terry first got here and he was like, so I'll take this one. Utah. I was like, no. Go take them. And he was like, okay. And now Terry is all over the place. And tonight he's going to be in Jackson at Dozot St. Marie. Make sure you stop by. It's the Jackson Roadhouse, right?
0: Yeah. Roadhouse of Jackson. Jackson Roadhouse.
1: Have you been here before?
0: To that place? No, Roadhouse. I haven't yet.
1: Me neither. I keep seeing it. I've been down to town. I'll go down there literally to go to Chilango's.
0: Oh, okay.
1: Chilango's, man. Dear God. But I go all the way down there for that. And I see Jackson Road. I'm like, oh, I should go there. And I'm already on my way to Chilango. Now I'm like, okay, I got to make a special trip because we got to see how this food is.
0: So if you are going to Chilango's tonight, I'm going to urge you to take a detour to the Roadhouse of Jackson okay? Dozot St. Marie's going to be there live. I actually interviewed them a few days ago. That video just got posted to our YouTube and our Facebook page. And tonight you hang out, you see the band. It's the first 200 people get in free.
1: And
0: it gets even better. You can win tickets to see Dozot St. Marie open for Sammy Hagar tomorrow night at Soaring Eagle Casino and Resort. So again, your move, Chilango's.
1: Yeah, see a free show.
0: Chilango's get a lot of free ads out of this.
1: Yeah, well, I mean, Jackson's Roadhouse about to get a whole lot more people. The first 200 to get in free, and some of y'all are going to walk out with Sammy Hagar tickets. Who you don't know, Sammy Hagar is of Van Hagar fame, the superior version of Van Halen.
0: Oh,
1: so
0: no.
1: We're talking about, you know.
0: Absolutely. I'm going to cut his mic. Okay. All right. You might as well jump out the studio now, man.
1: How many soundtracks is David Lee Roth in? I just want to know.
0: He's not on the heavy metal soundtrack, but he did make Yankee Rose.
1: How many solo careers? How many side projects he got that were successful?
0: He only needed one. He just has his own. And then, the greatest Van Halen records of all time. But, you know, go off, I guess, King. Anyway, Dozot St. Marie tonight. And then, we'll hang out, give you tickets and stuff. What else are you doing on a Tuesday? There's no football. Come hang out with me.
1: No basketball either. Get your ass out
0: there. You go. We're going to see what the weather's shaping up for tonight's big show with the Storm Tracker 6 forecast, and then Terry's triple play is on the way on Q106.
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2: It's the Storm Tracker 6 forecast on Q106.
14: Rain showers and storms do clear out for the overnight hours tonight and tomorrow morning, leaving our lows in the mid-50s. We do see rainfall and thunderstorm activity return tomorrow afternoon and evening, but our temperatures stay around the same in the lower 70s for our highs. For Storm Tracker 6, I'm meteorologist Daniel Nemus.
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0: Bill Murray featuring a datery member that's always let you down, just like Span lets me down every time he suggests that Samuel Hadger is somehow the superior Van Halen vocalist. You want David Lee freaking Roth.
1: I'm not
0: How
1: suggesting.
0: Dare you?
1: I'm saying.
0: You monster on Michigan's rock station.
1: Van Halen is a band that made great music. Van Hagar is a supergroup that made great music.
0: For the love of all that is holy.
1: I mean,
0: more than a few things that are unholy. Are you kidding me? All right. We're going to put this to bed for a minute, and then we're going to do some Terry's triple play right after Metallica, because we are Michigan's Metallica station, Q106.
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0: You ever listen to Patrice O'Neill's bit about Radiohead's Creep?
1: I did.
0: It's pretty great.
1: It is hilarious.
0: It's very spot on. Very spot
1: on. It's like, yeah, why do y'all do that to yourselves? But the song is also fun.
0: Yeah, right. Bam, we don't have the rights to play it here, but look up Patrice O'Neill, Radiohead's Creep, prepare to lull. Yes. Anyway, it's on Michigan's Rock Station, Q106, where Stan and I have to now come up with our own content. So let's do this.
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0: 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This afternoon, Terry's Triple Play has a pair of tickets for you to see those Lansing lug nuts at Jackson Field. Oh, let me tell you, man, the weather is gorgeous.
1: Ooh, you better go this week. It's pretty.
0: Take yourself out to the ball game by winning tickets from Terry's Triple Play. All right, the game works like this. Fan's going to say three words. You're going to find a one word that you can combine with each of those words to form new words or new phrases. So if Span said snow, base, and foot, the answer would be ball. Snowball, baseball, football. Super easy, right? When you figure out the answer, text it to 517-694-7106. That's 517-694-Q106. And get ready to win. Span, with that said, what are today's Terry's Triple Play clues?
1: A station, like a space station you would go up on. A band, like something you would play instruments in with your friends. And chuck, like the kind of meat you can enjoy. That's like, quite delicious.
0: Like a chuck roast.
1: Chuck roast.
0: A ground chuck.
1: Oh, my God. Ground chuck. Oh, God.
0: We got the munchies.
1: Can you tell I'm a hungry fat dude? Anyway, yeah. Station, like in space station. Band, like in music band. And chuck, like in the kind of meat you can eat. And it's sumptuous and delicious.
0: If you want, or if you know the word that's connected to all
1: can
0: three
1: kill
0: of those
1: the mics?
0: Words.
1: Can you kill the mic?
0: All right, hold on. Span thinks he has the answer.
1: I think I got it.
0: All right, hold tight, hold tight. He did it! All right, Span solved it. Span solved it.
1: Yeah, what's your problem?
0: Yeah. All right, if you can solve it, text your answer to 517-694-7106, 517-694-Q106, and get ready to win.
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0: Michigan's Rock Station, Q106 with Beartooth and Free. I'm Terry Stevens. He is Span.
1: I sure am.
0: Span, you know what else is free?
1: What is free?
0: The Q106 app.
1: It is.
0: Tez doesn't charge you a thing. Wait, did you know that a certain iHeart something or other app leaked credit card information? There was a major...
1: I'm so surprised. Yeah, major
0: data breach. If you bought things via that app, your credit card info got leaked. You know why we would never do that? Because we don't ask for your credit card info. It's none of our damn business.
1: Right?
0: There you go. So, download our app so you can not have your money stolen.
1: Yeah, how about that?
0: Neat! Anyhow, it's a pretty reckless death by rock and roll. 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

0: Black Label Society, name and blood. It's on Michigan's Rock Station, Q106 Overdrive. It is all the rock you need for the ride home. I'm Terry Stevens. He is still Span, and he's still gloating that he solved Terry's triple play.
1: I mean, I have to, because I'm like 300 and 400 at this point.
0: Let the man have his flowers.
1: Yeah.
0: There you go. We'll see if you solve Terry's triple play right after Shinedown. It's How Did You Love? Although the most interesting question is, how didn't I love?
1: Yeah, go ahead and twirl your mustache.

0: Bad Omens, Dying to Love. It's on Michigan's Rock Station, Q106 Overdrive. It is all the rock you need for the ride home. I'm Terry Stevens. He's Span. Still gloating on this one.
1: Always gloating. I will gloat forever.
0: All right. So, coming up.
1: I'm a bad sport.
0: Right? We got to really get you into some kind of coaching program to help you deal with that.
1: I'm going to need medication, man. I played kickball on the concrete. On the concrete asphalt with other kids. And I remember the guy who would later be one of my best friends in high school in like fourth grade. And we're playing kickball. He's on second base. I kick the ball hard. I get to second base. He's still there. And he won't move. The ball's far enough out he could go. I'm like, What are you doing,
0: right,
1: man?
0: Right, right, right.
1: He goes, you're going to get in time. And I grab him and I hurl him. Okay.
0: Did you yeet him to third base?
1: Well, no, I yeeted him into a crying fit and he ran off. I felt terrible for a minute before I was like, he got us thrown out at third base.
0: Oh, my God.
1: Which he did. So, yeah, I'm not a good sport. I've never been a good sport. I can't play games and I just can't be nice about it. I always got to be a jerk.
0: I have invited Span to board game night so many times. He's like, nah, dude, I don't handle it well.
1: I don't. But I have been trying to get into D&D because it is fun. Once you get around the non-competitive angle, I have to keep drumming that into my head, which is hard because I am a genetically bad sport. So, yeah.
0: All right. Well, here's the thing. If you've got a bad sport in your family, we've got something that can help them and you get on the other side of that. We'll tell you about that here in just a few. But first, we got to give you the answer to Terry's triple play. Okay. 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All right, Span, what were today's Terry's triple play clues?
1: Yeah, station like a space station. Band like a rock band you would play music in, and chuck like the type of meat you can ground up and make savory things out of.
0: All right, and the answer?
1: Wagon, suckers!
0: Yes, like bandwagon, and what was the other one?
1: Yeah, bandwagon, chuck wagon, station wagon.
0: There it is, man. If you, by the way, if you don't know what a chuck wagon is, it's the wagon that the pioneers would like serve food out of. Is that what that was? Yeah, it was called the chuck wagon. There was like a brand.
1: That makes sense. Okay.
0: There was a brand of dog food actually called Chuck Wagon, but yeah, probably because that's what pioneer food tasted like.
1: I will bet charred and nasty and overly salted, so it can survive the plane journey that just went after all the ripping of the Native Americans out of their land, so no one can help you across the plains.
0: Great planning. If you texted wagon, WAGON, to 517-694-Q106 before 415, keep an eye on your phone. You may have won tickets to those Lansing Lugnuts from Q106.
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3: It's the Storm Tracker 6 forecast on Q106.
16: Rain showers and storms do clear out for the overnight hours tonight and tomorrow morning, leaving our lows in the mid-50s. We do see rainfall and thunderstorm activity return tomorrow afternoon and evening, but our temperatures stay around the same in the lower 70s for our highs. For Storm Tracker 6, I'm meteorologist Daniel Nemus.
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Michigan's Rock Station Q106, Alice in Chains. Would you, could you? Yes, you can. Win upheaval tickets with Terry and Span. You like that one? That's pretty good.

0: your concert budget by giving you free tickets to Upheaval.
1: Wow, that's fantastic. What great news.
0: And well,
1: tickets to Upheaval.
0: That's the good news. The bad news is extraterrestrials have stolen our tickets. They are shape-shifting extraterrestrials. They have disguised themselves as bands on the Upheaval lineup. So, Christopher, what I need you to do is go over to Q106FM.com, look at the photos of the Upheaval lineup, and we got all the bands there. Ask a yes-no question about their physical appearance, and then you can use that to nail down who the ticket snatcher is.
1: Yeah, I'm actually on a school trip to Italy right now.
0: Oh, no way!
1: That is awesome.
0: I can't believe our call went through.
2: What time is it over there?
1: I can't believe it either here. It is 10:13 at night. I'm about to do bed checks for the students.
0: I love it. That's great. Well, we know those kids are in good hands with you, man. That's awesome. That's awesome.
1: That is true. They are in great hands with me and the other staff. So I'm looking at the Q106 Upheaval Welcome to the Uprising lineup. Is it four dudes, some in camo?
0: There are not four dudes in camo in this particular ticket snatcher's photo. So keeping that in mind, Christopher Owens, you can tell this guy's an educator, too, because he's like, I'm going to ask something to nail this down, okay?
2: Yeah.
0: So keeping that in mind, Chris Owens, who do you think the ticket snatcher is?
1: I think it Set It Off.
0: It is... Not Set It Off. I was feeling bad for you until I realized you were vacationing in Italy, and which you're doing fine.
2: But he has to monitor. How old are they?
1: The kids are all high schoolers at Waverly High School.
0: Oh, God, no, dude, you deserve hazard pay. Oh, my God.
2: All that speaking out nonsense and troublemaking, potential international incidents. Lord have mercy.
0: You know what? You're doing the Lord's work here, Chris. Hey, man, here's what we're going to do. We're going to throw your name back in the hat. Perhaps we'll call you at an ungodly hour in Italy for another round of Invasion of the Ticket Snatchers. Thank you for playing with us, buddy.
1: Good night, man.
0: Having been a surly teenager on a school trip, who definitely was up to some nonsense. Oh, man. Chris, more power to you, bro.
2: I was a Boy Scout when we did our senior trip, and I regret it to this day.
0: You should. I had a great time. Oh, I had a great time. My chaperones, they started a support group. Sorry, Mr. Goodrich. My bad. Anyhow, it's a Treyu. It's all for you. Just like those Upheaval tickets, go get them. Sign up to play Invasion of the Ticket Snatchers now at Q106FM.com.

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2: 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We're a trade.
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0: The warning, kerosene, it's on Michigan's Rock Station, Q106 Overdrive. It is all the rock you need for the ride home. I'm Terry Stevens with the poor sport that is Span.
1: I am, but now, I'm also excited because, oh my God, when you're touching me, she keeps saying that in the song. I'm like, oh, Lord have mercy.
0: I'm going to need you to take a cold shower.
1: All right.
0: So we were talking games earlier, and again, you're hyper-competitive.
1: I am.
0: You don't like to lose. Have you ever tried, like, co-op board games where you're not playing against each other, but you're playing against the game itself?
1: No.
0: Well, dude, okay. All right. I think I might have the sauce for you then. So if you want to check out, like, board games, but you're looking for, like, ones that you're not sure about, ones that you've never tried before, Capital City Comic Con has a massive board game library at the con every year. Dude, it's great. I hung out in there for a while last year. I played this awesome, my buddy Michael, he runs a Marvel Super Heroes role-playing game.
1: Get out!
0: Oh, dude, it was so good.
1: Magneto all day. Hey, son.
0: Dude, I chose Wolverine. No, X-23, but I talked like Wolverine the whole time because why not, bub? But I started quoting Shorzy from Letterkenny at the bad guy. Oh, it was top tier. But seriously, it's a great way to try board games before you buy them. I love board games, but my budget is like, Terry, it's either play a game or eat, so what's it going to be? But if you want to try before you buy, check out the board game library. And if you want to win tickets to Capital City Comic Con, I've got good news for you. This Saturday, I'm hanging out at Flashback Comics and Toys. Speaking of dangerous to my wallet, because they punch me right in the nostalgia as soon as I walk in.
1: Oh, yeah. It's not even fair.
0: I walked in there and saw a full-ass Castle Grayskull, just like the one I used to have as a kid, dog. Yeah.
1: No, I can never see that. No.
0: I know. They have the power.
1: Dude, I actually have... I have a Prince Adam, a Teela, a Manny Faces,
0: Manny Faces with a little spinny thing on top and it changes
1: the
0: face.
1: Man at Arms. That's the other one. Yeah. Man at Arms, and I even have a whole bunch of that still in my house. I was like, I don't know what I'm going to do with this, but I don't feel like I can ever let it out of my possession ever.
0: Oh my. Oh, okay, poor sport. Hoarder. We're learning all sorts of things about Span today.
1: Yeah, 0-2, dog. I guess I got more coming.
0: All right, well, we're not going to help you cure your hoarding, but we will give you tickets to Capital City Comic Con this Saturday. Flashback Comics and Toys on Michigan Avenue in Lansing. 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Speaking of being compelled to hoard things, which is a form of addiction, let's do some Saving Abel on Q106.
1: There you go.

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0: Five Finger Death Punch, Eye of the Storm. It's on Michigan's Rock Station, Q106. I'm Terry Stevens. He is Span, and we're going to see if we're in the eye of the storm with Storm Tracker 6 and their forecast. Fingers crossed that it's a nice monsoon-free drive to Jackson.
1: I'm looking outside. I'm not hopeful.
0: I know. All right, well, we'll see how that goes in a minute. Faith No More now. It's epic. It's on Q106.

0: Autry, the bottom. It's on Michigan's Rock Station, Q106 Overdrive. It is all the rock you need for the ride home. I'm Terry Stevens. He is Span.
1: I sure am.
0: And tonight, I'm going to be down at the Roadhouse in Jackson.
1: Dozot St. Marie, son.
0: Dude, they are so good. Have you caught them live yet?
1: No, I have not.
0: Oh, they can sing their asses off, dude. They're
1: good. Can't get on a Sammy, because Sammy, in his voluminous experience as part of a supergroup known as Van Hagar, he knows talent. And to pick up Dozot St. Marie, they can't be no slouches. Now, I'm sure back in the Van Halen days, that was something they had to be concerned about with the opening talent. But with Van Hagar, I'm sure they never have to worry about that again.
0: I can't even with you sometimes. So getting back to Dozot St. Marie, they actually had they have a relationship with the Osborne family.
1: Do they like now?
0: The Ozzy Osborne family.
1: Who the hell is Dozot St. Marie? Like, the more I'm learning about them, I'm like, wait, what?
0: So, real talk, you need to check out our interview with them. It's on the YouTube channel, the Q106 YouTube channel. We posted the video on our Facebook feed as well. And who knows, maybe you'll be such a big fan of Dozot St. Marie after seeing them tonight that you'll request one of their songs to help out vets with the Warrior Wednesday Requestathon.
1: Please.
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1: Yes.
0: And especially if you're going to request songs that have swearing in them, we have to bleep some things.
1: And yes, we do.
0: That takes time. So.
1: It takes so much time. The lyrics sheets don't always count the swear words.
0: Yeah.
1: The first time you were here, we learned.
0: That never happened. There's no record of it.
1: Yeah,
0: no
1: never
0: record
1: happened.
0: Of it. Never happened. 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
2: It's the Storm Tracker 6 forecast on Q106.
6: Rain showers and storms do clear out for the overnight hours tonight and tomorrow morning, leaving our lows in the mid-50s. We do see rainfall and thunderstorm activity return tomorrow afternoon and evening, but our temperatures stay around the same in the lower 70s for our highs. For Storm Tracker 6, I'm meteorologist Daniel Nemus.
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0: Ah, there it is. The superior version of Van Halen with David Lee Roth on vocals as God intended. That's
1: There's
0: Panama.
1: No accounting for taste.
0: Panama
1: no
0: accounting for on taste. 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Your home for Invasion of the Ticket Snatchers. Who knows? Maybe this band stole your tickets again. Autumn Kings, gone, gone, gone. Q106.

0: Linkin Park, Heavy as the Crown. It's on Michigan's Rock Station, Q106 Overdrive. It is all the rock you need for the ride home. But if you're going home, you're screwing up tonight. You need to stay out and play.
1: Yes.
0: There you go. I know it's a school night, but we're taking you to school. The school of rock, Jackson
2: Sometimes
0: Roadhouse.
2: School nights are the best nights to be irresponsible.
0: That's right.
2: Stop playing. Go see Dozot St. Marie.
0: That's right. Look, life is for the living, okay?
1: And yes!
0: You need to learn the fine art of calling in well.
2: You will have plenty of other Wednesday mornings to be perfectly buttoned up and necessary for your job. Give yourself the chance to just be a little sloppy. Just, on a Wednesday morning.
0: We know you go hard at work. We know you're a responsible employee.
2: Yeah.
0: You listen to Q106. Of course you're awesome,
2: of course.
0: So treat yourself, okay?
2: Oh,
0: Roadhouse
2: God,
0: of Jackson tonight. I sound like a TikToker. So it's like TikTok.
3: Hey, kids, treat yourself.
0: Right. Hello, fellow kids. Anyway. Two Gen Alpha for that one?
2: Oh, God. Maybe knock my headphones off. But yes, have yourself a lovely Tuesday night with Dozot St. Marie where you can win your way into Sammy Hagar as well. All because you stayed up a little late. Maybe you had a little drinky-drinky hanging out at Jackson Roadhouse in Jackson, Michigan. I mean, it's the perfect excuse to get out one night and maybe get a second night for free.
0: Yeah, easy mode, man. Jackson Roadhouse, Dozot St. Marie tonight with Michigan's Rock Station, Q106.
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0: Michigan's Rock Station Q106, that is Seven Dust, thus avoiding me saying the word six, followed by the word seven.
1: Thank you.
0: I dodged that bullet.
1: Oh,
0: dodged that bullet.
1: He's still doing the 6-7 to mess with me, you jerk.
0: That is unbreakable, much like my 6-7 spirit. 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

0: Michigan's Rock Station, Q106, with a Pretty Reckless. And when I wake up, I listen to Bob and Tom, Robert and Thomas show. Again, this is the alternate universe version of them on NPR.
1: I think I would prefer that name at this point. Bob and Tom feels like, hey, everybody, Bob and Tom. Robert and Tom's like, hey, we're Robert and Thomas, and we're here to rock.
0: I don't know if I buy that.
1: I don't know. It feels more buddy copy.
0: A little bit. Hey, fam, coming up, we have your favorite thing in the world. It's another edition of Brilliance and War Crimes, or what we call Heavy Metal Birthdays. That's on deck after Godsmack. Q 106.

0: Dinosaur pileup about to lose it. It's on Michigan's Rock Station, Q106. I'm Terry Stevens. He's Spam.
1: I am.
0: And are you ready for Brilliance and War Crimes?
1: Brilliance and War Crimes? Dámelo, por favor.
2: It's heavy metal birthdays.
0: Brilliance, war crimes, and bilingual. We got it all for you today.
1: Por supuesto.
0: All right, if today's your birthday, you share it with some people who are a pretty big deal, starting with Adam Smith, a Scottish economist who wrote The Wealth of Nations, very influential economic treatise, if you will.
1: It's still unbelievable to know that that book has some pull, and it's like over 200 years ago.
0: Right, right.
1: But I guess if you're going to be the
0: foundational writers of economics.
1: Yes, if you're going to be that, then God bless you. Let's rock with you.
0: There you go.
1: Oh, that's right. I'm going back to school to finish my degree.
0: What?
1: Yeah.
0: I did not know this.
1: Yeah, I just kind of dropped it out of nowhere. If you're talking about school, that's
0: a hell of a flex to just drop out
1: of
0: nowhere.
1: It's not a flex. I have 220 credit hours and no degree.
0: We already know you're the smartest guy in the room. Now he's flexing it. Okay, that's fine. This is fine. Everything's fine.
1: Did I not mention I have no degree?
0: Well, okay, you're not that smart then. All right, you also share your birthday with Geronimo, Apache leader and resistance fighter. Also, one of my favorite human beings on the planet, Geronimo Lerma. He's the guy that runs Footprints of Michigan. Do you know about this organization?
1: No.
0: Oh, dude, they're great. It's a Lansing organization. They collect shoes that are donated, and they distribute them to vets and people in need.
1: Yeah. Hell yeah.
0: Geronimo, hell of a good guy, man. You also share your birthday with Hollywood peeps like comedian Stan Laurel. Did you ever watch Laurel and Hardy
1: Laurel
0: films?
1: Laurel was British?
0: Yeah. Oh, I know. It's another, like, The Walking Dead cast.
1: Man, they just be coming over. Okay, I don't know if you know this, but in the infancy stage of the American film industry, a lot of the actors, especially the women, were German because Germany had a prolific arts center and transception agency over there. So it's like the whole art community over there was living hard, and they sent actors over here big time. And I didn't know they were infiltrated by England, too. That bums me out. I'm cool with the Germans at that time.
0: I'll tell you a quick story about Stan Laurel. So Stan Laurel, he was always getting beaten up by Ed Hardy on the shows, right?
1: Yeah.
0: And one day, Stan's daughter, she was real little at the time. She's like, Dad, why is Mr. Hardy always beating you up? Why are you letting that man beat you up? So we went and he told Ed this story, and Ed's like, dude, we need to do an episode where you beat me up. And he did that just because his little girl was tired of seeing her daddy get beat up on screen.
1: Well, it's good to know that his partner is willing to do it. But, I mean, I don't know, man. I don't care how successful we are. You ain't whooping my behind every day.
0: Doing some WWE stuff up in
1: here. Man, I got a pile driver or two for you.
0: Sure. You also share your birthday with Laurie Metcalf. She played Jackie and Roseanne in The Conners. You also share your birthday with John Cho. You might have spotted him in he was Sulu in the rebooted Star Trek films.
1: And besides Harold and Kumar, he also tried to do, I believe, a Cowboy Bebop live action adaptation.
0: Really?
1: It did not go well.
0: Oh, that's too bad.
1: It bummed me out. I thought it was a worthy effort. It wasn't what it needed to be, which is when Netflix decided to do One Piece, I was like, oh, we're going to do that again? And One Piece is a smashing success. But Cowboy Bebop, it looked okay. It just wasn't enough, and it bummed me out.
0: No, that's too bad.
1: I like John Cho. I was rooting for him.
0: I love the anime. I never watched the live action one, though. I got burned by that M. Night Shyamalan adaptation of a certain Last Airbender, of which we do not speak. So I'm real cautious about what anime adaptations I watch these days.
1: Well, actually, Netflix is actually bringing that back. I believe they're doing we're getting more Last Airbender live adaptation from Netflix. I'm hoping this is more authentic, but I'm cool with the anime. I don't need the real.
0: Exactly. Yep, yep, y'all. Let's go. All right. You also share your birthday with sports peeps like Ron LaFleur. Played for the Detroit Tigers.
1: Detriger?
0: I don't know, man. It's look. I gotta have another energy drink before I go out to the Roadhouse tonight. But Ron LaFleur, native of Detroit, Michigan, he played 6 seasons with the Tigers. He stole 455 bases and was an American League All Star selection in 1976. So a movie and book were made about his rise to the major leagues after he was an inmate at the Jackson State Penitentiary. So he was in prison down in Jackson, and it ended up playing for the Tigers. Ended up being an all-star, man.
1: He stole 455 bases. Somewhere in there is the whole felon stealing thing right there. The jokes write themselves.
0: It was actually his story was made into a made-for-TV movie starring LeVar Burton. Yeah.
1: Oh, LeVar Burton. Greeting, Rainbow. God bless you.
0: Hell yeah, man. You also share your birthday with music peeps like Lamont Dozier. This guy wrote some of the biggest songs of all time. Native of Detroit, Michigan. Part of the Holland Dozier Holland Songwriting Collective. They wrote Heat Wave, Where Did Our Love Go, You Keep Me Hanging On, Motown Classic.
1: Dude, there was so much stuff out of Motown that we just... Man... Motown is a tragedy and a triumph at the same time, and I miss it. I miss it so much. Considering you had all these guys and girls who wrote so many hit songs who otherwise would never have had the chance to participate in the music industry.
0: Oh, yeah.
1: Hell yeah.
0: Absolutely, man. You also share your birthday with MC Ren, a rapper from... He was in NWA. His solo album was... It was fine. It was fine.
1: As a rapper, people seem to like him, but nobody's like, damn, let me get that new MC Ren.
0: right. You also share your birthday with one of the greatest MCs to ever pick up a mic, the late Tupac Shakur.
1: Yeah, I'm still a little salty about him like claiming the West Coast after being born in... New York made him what he was, and he was like, I want to be West Coast. And
0: the weather's so much nicer there. I can't blame him, to be honest with you.
1: Yeah, well...
0: Look, man, I'm from Cincinnati. Do you hear me claiming it all the time?
1: You know, so that's a nice, good point.
0: Just where you from doesn't always have to be where you're at. I'm
1: but
0: just
1: it's
0: saying.
1: New York, man. It's New York, bro.
0: All right, I'll make a deal
1: to
0: with you.
1: To each their own.
0: You hang out in New York for a month in the winter, and then spend the next winter for a month in California. You let me know which one you like better.
1: You know.
0: Case closed. All right, you also share your birthday.
1: That was a low blow, but you won. I am salty because I'm a bad sport at the next level.
0: You also share your birthday with cool Michiganders like Eric Spinney of Holt, John Slavenek of Garden City, Sean Green of Durand, and Tamara Van Middlesworth. Oh, wow, I actually pronounced that right. Van Middlesworth of Fulton. And you also share your birthday. She is not a Michigander, but you also share your birthday with my mother. She is turning 84 today.
1: Congratulations.
0: So, congratulations to her and condolences to her for having me as a damn son. All right, if today's your birthday, make it a happy heavy metal one. This song is for you.
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18: It's the Storm Tracker 6 forecast on Q106.
19: Rain showers and storms do clear out for the overnight hours tonight and tomorrow morning, leaving our lows in the mid-50s. We do see rainfall and thunderstorm activity return tomorrow afternoon and evening, but our temperatures stay around the same in the lower 70s for our highs. For Storm Tracker 6, I'm meteorologist Daniel Nemus.
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0: 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I'm Terry Stevens. He is Span.
1: I am.
0: And this band and Span and myself are going to be at Rock Lansing.
1: August 1st, baby.
0: Jackson Field, dude.
1: Field, baby.
0: Home of the Lugnuts.
1: Lugnuts, baby.
0: And that's where you'll get to see...
1: Nonpoint, baby. Okay, I'm done.
0: Is It? You want to do an Is It?
1: Is It is on Q106.
0: There it is.

0: Michigan's Rock Station Q106 with Nirvana in Heart-Shaped Box, where Kurt Cobain sings, "Hey, wait, I got a new complaint." And I don't know about you, Span, I see people complain all the damn time on social media. It's like drinking from a fire hose of human misery.
1: Yeah, when social media first came out, I remember when I was on the edge, and Facebook was such a positive, fun, delightful place. And then Mark Zuckerberg was like, "I make more money when people are mad."
0: Right.
1: And then this is social media. Lucky
0: yep.
1: us.
0: So one thing I see people complain about on social media is music. Everybody's got an opinion about music, and they post it on the socials, and then nothing happens.
1: Yep.
0: But here's the thing. There's a place on the internet where you can give opinions about music, and not only do your opinions actually have an impact on the music that issues forth from your speakers when you listen to Q106, we will reward you for your opinion.
1: Cash money in the form of $500 in gift cards from Better Noise Records. And I got a bone to pick with some of y'all. I mean, let's be real.
0: Speaking of music complaints, here we go.
1: We have a lot of people who fill these out, and that's great. And that's what makes me what we are and why we are kicking the ever-living crap out of every station in the market. But what if more y'all wanted that money? What if more y'all were like, you know what? Let me give my opinion and try and get this cash. And what's wrong with trying to get that cash? What is so perplexing in your life, so frustrating and so time-consuming that you can't give, like, what, an hour to the chance you could win $500?
0: It doesn't even take that. The thing that Span is actually salty about is that when you do participate, you keep upvoting Ghost and Tonic songs and
1: Volbeat.
0: Yeah,
1: and Volbeat. Actually, no, they don't do that for Volbeat. Good job. I see a lot. We need to work on our Van Hagar profile as well.
0: For the love
1: we need to get those back up. We need to get a lot of those back up. Right now, it needs to be like the number one Van Halen song out there. But we have time. But it depends on your opinion. An opinion, again, $500 for Better Noise Records. Come on now. We can't have it, but you can.
0: There you go. So go get it. Join the Q World Order. 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

0: Shine down, safe and sound, Michigan's rock station, Q106. I'm Terry Stevens. He is Span.
1: Hey, Mark, thank you for listening to the number one station in your building, finally. We appreciate that you're doing that now.
0: Our boss was like, hey, I totally listened to you guys the other day. I'm like, oh, thanks for paying attention.
1: Yeah, thanks, guys. Thanks. Appreciate it, yeah.
0: Love you, Mark. All right, fam. We're gonna do this again tomorrow. Maybe Mark will listen tomorrow, too.
1: We'll see.
0: It's touch and go. It's touch and go.
1: He might have an extra long spell in the bathroom I need to accomplish solo in silence.
0: There you go.
1: You know.
0: So until we meet up again tomorrow between 3 and 7, you should meet up with me tonight. Dozot St. Marie gonna be playing at the Roadhouse in Jackson. I'll be hanging out there giving away tickets to see Sammy Hagar tomorrow night at Soaring Eagle Casino and Resort. And then if I don't catch you tonight, well, that's your loss.
1: Yeah.
0: But we'll hang tomorrow between 3 and 7. Until then, may you be safe, may you be happy, may you be healthy, may you live with ease. The Q Rocks is up next with Star Set. Toxic. Q106.

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16: Rain showers and storms do clear out for the overnight hours tonight and tomorrow morning, leaving our lows in the mid-50s. We do see rainfall and thunderstorm activity return tomorrow afternoon and evening, but our temperatures stay around the same in the lower 70s for our highs. For Storm Tracker 6, I'm meteorologist Daniel Nemus.
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